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Dracula right here on KISS. What up, fam? I'm Ryan Lee back in studio hanging out with you Thursday night. And I want to kick the show off with you winning $1,000. Yeah, I can pay some bills, get your Jingle Ball tickets. 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

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I'm loving this lineup with Ray, One Republic, Ludacris, Dominic Fike, Toblo, and more. 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

0: Ariana Grande right here on 103.5 Kiss FM Chicago. I'm Ryan Lee, and sending nothing but positive vibes and good luck over to the South Side, man. Our White Sox are back at Wrigley Field tonight for Game 4 against the Cleveland Guardians. Let's wrap it up tonight.
1: It's

0: to go to Jingle Ball, Jason? I almost called it Jason Ball. Who wants to go to Jason Ball? Everybody.
1: It should be called that. I do.
0: Everybody wants to go and see Ray, One Republic, Ludacris, Dominic Fike, Tove Lo, Freya Sky, The Beaches, JYT, and more. 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

0: 95. Kiss FM, Chicago's number one hit music station. I'm Ryan Lee on the way. I got some Zara Larson. I'm going to do Miley. Also, I want to drop some more money, $1,000. I got a keyword coming up right around 8:10. I want to ask you, and I want you to put it on blast tonight. What is a group chat you have muted? I'm personally not the biggest fans of group chat. It's too much going on. And I know I'm not the only one, so I'm taking it out right now to Rosemont. Katie, what group chat did you mute?
1: So my daughter has kids in competitive dance, and I can't stand it. And every single time they have a competition, she chats with us a million times a day. And I am not going to lie, I just had to mute it.
0: It be like that. Like, I understand communicating. And I mean, you guys are all a part of something. In this case, they're all a part of the same team. But I got a lot of things going on and I cannot stand when I miss it. So now I got 40 messages to catch up on. I can't. Continue to hit me up, 855-591-1035. We're putting it on blast tonight. What is a group chat you got muted? I'm Ryan Lee on Kiss.
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Ray will also be there. One Republic, Ludacris, and more. 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

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Right now, I'm going to show you what the Allstate Arena is going to sound like December 7th and why you need to be there. It's Moneymaker.

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That new one from Taylor Swift is Patient Zero right here on Kiss. I'm Ryan Lee. All right, so me and my coworkers up here at iHeart, we were talking about scary movies, and I was like, I don't watch. I hate them. They creep me out. I'm not a fan of them, and it led me to this conversation.

0: It's 103.5 Kiss FM Chicago's number one hit music station. I'm Ryan Lee. On the way, man, we're going to be inside of a commercial-free hour. Nothing but good vibes, and I'm going to get you ready for our Kiss FM Jingle Ball presented by Capital One, because I got some Dominic Fike and the Beaches, all right? Right now, though, I'm bringing this conversation that I was having with some of my coworkers up here in studio about what creeps you out. We were talking scary movies, and I was like, nah, I don't do it. It creeps me out. I don't like it. Going to Palatine right now. Kaylee, what creeps you out, fam?
1: So something that creeps me out is really loud chewing. I know it's weird. It doesn't creep out my husband. It doesn't creep out anyone else I know. But if someone is chewing loudly, especially something slimy like gummies or something, I'll vomit.
0: Kaylee, I am glad to tell you, you have found a friend in me. You are not the only one. I cannot stand to hear somebody chew loud. I kind of don't like if I hear somebody breathing loud. I know, it's crazy. Kind of creeps me out. Continue to hit me up though, 855-591-1035. What is something that just creeps you out? All right, hit my line. I'm Ryan Lee on Kiss.
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0: 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What's up, fam? I'm Ryan Lee, hanging out with you right now inside of a commercial-free hour. Let's have some fun. It's good for you.
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103.5 Kiss FM Chicago. What's up, fam? I'm Ryan Lee. Speaking of Chicago, we got a big game this weekend. Our Chicago Bears taking on the rivalry Green Bay. How are you feeling? Ben Johnson has already let us know that Tyson will be the starting QB. Let me know, though, using the talkback mic on our iHeartRadio app.

0: Who wants to go to Jingle Ball, Jason? I almost called it Jason Ball. Who wants to go to Jason Ball? Everybody.
1: It should be called that. I do.
0: Everybody wants to go and see Ray, One Republic, Ludacris, Dominic Fike, Tove Lo, Freya Sky, The Beaches, JYT, and more. 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

to shout out Carly, who is currently checking in, man, out in Evanston up north while Rideshare driving tonight. Carly, I see you. Thank you for listening. I'm Ryan Lee. All the kiss.

It's 103.5 Kiss FM Chicago. What's up, fam? I'm Ryan Lee. If you are just tuning in, we're having a party right now, man. Inside of a commercial-free hour. And speaking of party, the Fresh Show, they're going to be back tomorrow with the Friday Throwback Dance Party. We're going to get your weekend started with a fire mix from my bro DJ Neurotic, 805, right here on Kiss. For just a

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1: All right, fam, coming up in one song, Rihanna, I need to talk to you. Rihanna to the front of the classroom.
0: Oh,

0: It's 103.5 Kiss FM, Chicago's number one hit music station. I'm Ryan Lee, hanging out with you. On the way, I got some Olivia Dean. I'm going to do Ariana Grande. And I'm going to get you ready for our Kiss FM Jingle Ball presented by Capital One. I got Dominic Fike. You can see him live. Tickets on sale right now. 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All right, Rihanna to the front of the classroom. Now, I have been on this radio begging for new music from Rihanna, right? And she was at a Fenty Beauty event. And while on live, they were talking to Rihanna about how many unreleased songs does she have. Take a listen.
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1: 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Okay. If there are 10 products in a vault, then I have at least 17 vaults.
0: Now, I went ahead and did the math for you because I know you're like, wait, 10, 17, 170 songs that Rihanna has not released. Rihanna, that is multiple albums. 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I'm Ryan Lee. I love you, Ree.
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I'm liking that one, man. It's the collab from Tyla and Zara Larsson. It gives me that island vacay vibe. It's called She Did It Again right here on the Kiss from Ryan Lee. And coming up in two songs, I'm going to tell you if I can talk, your next chance at winning $1,000.

Taylor Swift right here on Kiss. I'm Ryan Lee, and one thing I think you and I have in common is that we hate paying monthly bills. Yeah, and that's why we're trying to cover yours for you. 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

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When Dominic Fike performs that one, baby doll, he will be there. And I want to see you there in the building as well. Ticketmaster.

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I'm talking about Ray, One Republic, Luda, Dominic Fike, Tove Lo, and more. 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Fred Show Flyaway at 7:30, Riviera Maya, Mexico. The Friday Throwback Dance Party waiting by the phone is new. Lots of stuff. 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

let's show you what our Kiss FM Jingle Ball presented by Capital One is going to sound like. A little preview. I got Ray. She'll be in the building. It's Joy. Ticketmaster.com.

0: That one's called Joy by Ray right here on 103.5 Kiss FM Chicago. What's up, fam? I'm Ryan Lee, and we are bringing Ray to the city for our Kiss FM Jingle Ball presented by Capital One. She is not coming along. We also got One Republic, Ludacris, Dominic Fike, Tove Lo, Freya Sky, The Beaches, and JYT. There is somebody for everybody, yo. It's going to be a big holiday party. I love when it's Jingle Ball, and we want to party with you there. Allstate Arena, December 7th. All you gotta do is get those tickets at Ticketmaster.com. When you get them, let me know on the iHeartRadio app using the talkback mic so I can plan to meet you there. We can have fun, take photos, and everything. All right, my time is up. Gotta get up out of here. Continue to hang out with me on IG at Ryan Media Lee. The Fresh Show will be back in studio tomorrow morning. They got a dude waiting by the phone. Showbiz Shelly Showdown and more. As always, I love you, Chicago. It's almost Friday. I'm Ryan Lee on the Kiss.
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2: Happy Almost Friday. What's up, friends? I'm Angelina, back here on the new hit list. Let's kick it. Discover some new music, kicking it off. I mean, Steve Lacy went so hard when he dropped this album. It's also called Oh Yeah. But hearing it at the end credits of Spider-Man Brand New Day, I feel like took it to another level. Steve Lacy. AC, who's that? Steve Lacy, Oh Yeah, on the new hit list.
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0: 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Rihanna's really just like us. I'm Angelina, the new hit list, you know, aside from being a billionaire and like one of the hottest people on the planet. I saw her run into a Trinity on Love Island USA, pretty much like a fan favorite. I feel like as a universe, we all equally are obsessed with Trinity, like from day one on the show. Why was Rihanna fangirling over her just as much as Trinity was fangirling over Riri? This was so cute. I got to repost it at new hit list.
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Adela is taking over for real. I'm Angelina, the new hit list. If you are not hit, please get familiar. Her song, Nicole Kidman, has been all over social media, but she blew up first with this one. Ain't in LA on the new hit list.

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Patient Zero from Taylor Swift. Got a bunch of requests from the Swifties on that one. If you want to hear something, hit me up. We're at New Hit List. I'm at Angeline on air. But even better, come be a part of the show. It's that easy. If you open us up on the iHeartRadio app, hold down the red mic to record your message. Right now, we're doing Akon Ringtone on the New Hit List.

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0: 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Got that Audrey Hubbard sue me next after this.
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103.5 Kiss FM. What up? It's your host, Angelina. Thanks so much for hanging out with me, discovering new music. It's been so real. I'll be back tomorrow night. Same place, same time, 11 p.m. on iHeartRadio. Leaving you with Ariana Grande, Puddle.

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0: to go to Jingle Ball, Jason? I almost called it Jason Ball. 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
0: Everybody wants to go and see Ray, One Republic, Ludacris, Dominic Fike, Tove Lo, Freya Sky, The Beaches, JYT, and more tickets at 1035kissfm.com right now while they last, and free tickets on The Fred Show tomorrow morning. 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

0: 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I almost called it Jason Ball. Who wants to go to Jason Ball? 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
0: You think I know that? 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
1: 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I think it's $900 in the showdown. 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And $1,000 travel credit. 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Waiting by the phone is new. The Friday Throwback Dance Party is on the way. And much more. It's Friday. 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

0: How are you?
1: I'm doing okay. How about you?
0: Doing all right, man. What's going on with this this woman, Megan? We got to know how you met, about any dates you've been on, and then, you know, why you think you're being ghosted?
1: Honestly, I really don't know, man. You know, I've been listening for a long time, and I never thought I'd be waiting on the phone until now.
0: Right. Well, they never do, do they? I mean,

0: everything.
1: Well, you know, we met on Raya. I went out. I took her to a Michelin restaurant. Mm-hmm. We had a really nice dinner. We also had some very nice, you know, cocktails. I mean, she seemed like she was enjoying everything. She was enjoying herself. I thought she was very impressed. And honestly, I have no idea why she's ghosting me now.
0: You're fancy. Look at you, Raya. I can't even get on Raya.
2: Michelin star.
0: And then I can't get into a Michelin star restaurant either. Like, no part of this date could I pull off. But you, Charlie, you did. You did all of this, and yet the date happened, and you've reached out since the date, I assume, and she hasn't responded to you in any way.
1: Hasn't responded, hasn't responded to any of my texts, and just completely ghosted me. And I mean, I thought we both had a fabulous time.
0: I mean, nobody owes you anything but a Michelin restaurant. I mean, that's a little spendy, you know. Like, I would think, well, I don't know. I would think that maybe she'd call you back, at least text you again, give you another shot. I mean, people have done much less and gotten much more. But all right, let's call this woman Megan. We're going to play a song, come back. We'll call her. You'll be on the phone. We'll ask these questions on your behalf. And the hope, as always, is that we can straighten this out and set you guys up on another day that we pay for. Sound good?
1: Perfect. I would love that.
0: Let's see what happens next. Part two of Waiting by the Phone after this song on The Fred Show.

0: song could have.
1: Good morning. It's the Fred Show, part two of Waiting by the Phone. Hey, Charlie.
2: Yes, sir.
1: All right, let's call Megan. You guys met on Raya, which is a very fancy, very exclusive dating app. And you went out, you took her to a fancy restaurant, a Michelin-starred restaurant, which is a big deal. And you felt like the date was very successful, and you put your best foot forward, but you have not heard from her since the date, and

0: You want to know why.
1: Correct.
0: All right, let's call her now. Good luck.
2: Hello?
0: Hi, is this Megan?
2: Hi, yes it is. Who's this?
0: Hi, Megan. Good morning. My name is Fred. I'm calling from the Fred Show, the morning radio show, and I have to tell you that we are on the radio right now, and I would need your permission to continue with the call. Can we chat for a little bit on the show? You can hang up anytime.
2: Oh, okay. Yeah, sure.
0: Well, thank you very much. We're calling on behalf of a guy named Charlie who reached out to us. Says that he met you on Raya and you guys went on a date recently. Do you remember him?
2: Yeah, we did meet on Raya and he took me out on a nice fancy date. It was like two very expensive places that we went to, one for cocktails and one for dinner. And I wasn't expecting that, for him to take me to these very expensive places on the first date, but I did appreciate it. And I was also surprised how he seemed to be pretty down to earth for someone who clearly has money. But then when we finished dinner, everything changed and took a very negative turn.
0: Wow. By the way, thanks for doing my job for me there. Right. Like, I didn't have to ask any questions. Like, it's okay.
3: She's like me. She's just an overshare.
0: Yeah,
3: she's
0: no, I like it. Like, thanks for sharing. So, but what, of course, I have to ask, like, what was the negative turn? Like, what happened?
2: Okay, so after he paid the bill, which, you know, I appreciated him paying for us, but when we were getting ready to leave and to end the date, he offered to pay me to go home with him.
0: Wait. Okay. But this wasn't that kind of arrangement. Like this was a romantic date, right? Like where everyone was going on their own will. Like nobody was being compensated.
2: Right, yeah. It was supposed to be just, you know, a normal romantic date where we would see if we were interested in seeing each other more in the future. But, yeah, at the end, it just got so weird when he literally offered to pay me $1,000 to have with him.
0: Oh, girl. Oh, that's a whole different kind of arrangement. Different website, bro. Let me bring Charlie in. I'm very confused. I forgot to mention that Charlie is here. I'm very forgetful. I'm sorry about that. Charlie, you left out the part where you tried to exchange money for adult interaction when this was a platonic, well, not platonic, but this was a willing romantic date. This wasn't that kind of thing.
4: Well, I mean... I really didn't see anything wrong. I thought she would have taken it as a compliment. Obviously, I'm very interested.
0: But can't you be interested without paying her? Like, can't you? Like, don't you want to be interested without paying her? Like, don't? Wouldn't you rather that she, I don't know, willingly agree to something like that, or maybe you just go on another date or another date and see what happens organically? Like, I don't think you can't buy everything and everybody.
4: Well, you know, I wanted to secure the deal. This isn't
0: a real estate transaction. Like, what is this? Do you
5: back cat all the time?
0: Yeah, like
3: it's clearly worked before.
5: I mean, right? It sounds like this is his MO. Like, this is what he does.
0: But there's a time and a place for that. Like, there's an actual venue.
3: To my cat,
5: right? What is the time?
0: I mean, like, you could. There are places where you can. From what I understand, there are places you can go and you just do that kind of exchange. Mm-hmm. Oh. That's not the average person,
3: right? What you understand?
4: I know what I want.
0: Yeah, but don't you want her to want you too for something other than money? Like, that would be my problem with this. I don't care. You do whatever you want. Like, if you want to go pay people for whatever, that's fine. Me, like, I wouldn't like that kind of exchange. Like, I want people to, believe it or not, I want people to actually be there because they like me, not because I can buy them something or give them money. But it's kind of offensive, dude. Like, it's not a compliment. It's like she's for sale.
5: Right.
0: And she's not. And most people aren't.
4: Well, I thought...
2: I was extremely insulted, Charlie. I was really insulted because I am not a whore, so I don't appreciate being treated like one.
4: Well, I apologize for that. I mean, there, in no shape, way, or form was I trying to do that. I was just simply trying to express how interested I was in you.
0: But can you not express your interest without money? Like, can't you say, I like you, I'd like to see you again and see what happens? I mean, this is crazy. You could have maybe gotten there for free.
5: Right.
4: I mean, I guess, But in my mind, it was an incentive to secure the deal, like I said earlier, and show her that I was serious and really interested about her. So I was willing to do that. I mean, I don't see anything wrong with it.
0: You were willing to pay her for adult intimate interaction. No, I think I really feel like that's not. It sounds like you're trying to secure a property or a contract or a business deal or something. Like, and this is a human being, and this is like that. Most people don't respond to that.
4: That's not what I'm used to. So, I mean, I thought that we were getting along, and I thought for her it would have been a compliment. Like, oh, really? Like, this guy's that interested in me? I didn't think it was going to be offensive or that she would take it as a... It was just kind of my way of showing my appreciation and how interested I was in her.
0: But, Charlie, what you're saying to Megan is, here's money. Obviously, you'll do what I want if I give you money, and I don't think that's a compliment. I see. I mean, you're trying to say because you would spend money that she should somehow be complimented, but what you're saying is that she can be bought, and most people don't want to feel that way.
4: I think most people say that, but they feel differently.
0: Well, it sounds like in your experience they do. Maybe you should have taken the money, Megan, and just been like, thanks, and left.
1: Right.
0: I mean, you know, I'll think about it.
2: I mean, I did not want his money with that kind of intention and energy coming from him.
0: Yeah, I don't blame
2: you. Like, I'm not looking for a sugar daddy. So obviously, like I said, I'm not a... And I'm also not looking for a sugar daddy. If you thought that this is what this was, because... You know, it's really not. That's not why I was on the Raya app. I'm actually looking for a real serious relationship.
0: Well, that's what I meant.
2: And not this kind of nonsense.
0: You've got those sugar daddy websites. You've got seeking arrangement. I mean, there are places you can go for this, dude. Like, if you just want an exchange of things. But it sounds like this works for you. How many times have you done this?
4: A lot.
3: Does the price change per woman? Or is it, you know, always a G?
4: Well, no, I guess it depends on how interested I am in them.
0: Oh, boy.
6: Oh, this is crazy.
0: Wow. Yeah, I don't know. Megan, I don't blame you. This is not, I don't think most people, you know, again, there are people who are down for this and they're advertising their services places.
5: Maybe they're out there right now.
0: Yeah, right, sure, right, yes, right, yes. Exactly. All right, look, I'll ask the question because I have to. I know the answer, but Megan, would you like to go out with Charlie again? He'll pay you $1,000.
2: No, I am definitely not going to go out with him again after he treated me like this and is just acting like nothing happened, like it's not a big deal that he offered to pay me for sex. It's super disrespectful, so no.
4: I'll go to $5,000 if you want.
0: $5,000? You'll go to $5,000.
3: Oh, Charlie. Well,
4: $5,000.
3: In this economy?
1: Right, so we're not learning anything.
2: Oh, my God.
0: Do you like guys?
2: I know.
0: I'm listening. Like, I'm listening.
1: I've done a lot worse for less.
0: That's what I mean. That's what I mean. Oh, wow. All right, yeah, not, yeah, we
5: have. You know what, y'all? That's nasty.
3: Okay.
5: Have some dignity in this room, okay?
0: Okay.
5: I did not raise y'all like this.
0: Yeah. But for $10,000.
5: Charlie, call me.
0: Yeah. We got a wedding coming up, so, you know, if the price goes up a little bit, yeah. You want Ja Rule?
5: Yes.
0: All right, look, it's not going to work out, Charlie. Megan, thank you for your time. Good luck to you, Charlie. Best of luck out there, man.
4: All right, thank you.
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9: You guys, I'm going to tell you something scary, and then I'm going to tell you that it's already okay. So if you have not seen the news, it's completely fine. Celine Dion did slip on stage, okay?
10: Oh,
9: she
10: no.
9: did?
10: No, no, no.
9: She did. It was a diva down, but it was the
10: but
9: quickest.
10: But she levitated.
9: Yes.
10: And then just was, like, she's like, I don't know, the universe pulled her back upright.
9: It
10: like, because
9: did.
10: She can't fall.
9: No.
10: Because she is, protected. She is, right.
11: She has risen.
9: Yes.
10: She's an endangered species.
9: Yeah.
10: I might put her close to that level.
11: She has risen.
9: Yes.
10: She's godly to me, okay? You understand?
9: She's totally fine, and she actually kind of, like, bounced up. But, yeah, she just lost her footing. She was performing in France, of course, as part of her Celine Dion Paris 2026-2027 concert series. And she was hopping around, and she just lost her footing. She got up. She kept singing. She gave a little thumbs up because she knows we're all so damn worried about her. She went back to doing her little dance. By the way, I recently saw that she said she wished that one of Rihanna's songs was hers. I want to say it was Love on the Brain. I can't remember which one specifically.
11: Ooh, that's
9: but,
11: a great song.
9: Yes, but Rihanna responded and said, she can have whatever she wants of mine. Like, she's Celine. Yeah. What are you talking? Have it. Take
10: it's
9: it.
10: Right. It's the right thing to do.
9: Yeah, so just take it. So I love that we're all just like.
10: Like if yes. I were eating something delicious and Celine Dion walked by and was like, I like that, then she can that she's hers now.
9: Absolutely. Your last bite with every single.
10: Yeah, no, the perfect bite at the end. If Celine Dion were to walk by and say, that looks like the perfect bite, who would I be not to give it to her?
9: Yeah. Yeah.
10: Even if it was the last bite of food I ever had.
9: She
10: like
9: can
10: Celine
9: have
10: can have
9: family.
10: It.
9: Yeah, she can have whatever.
10: Yeah.
9: So Dolly Parton married Carl Dean on May 30th, 1966. Later that day, she changed out of her simple white wedding dress. It's beautiful. It's like eyelet. And she literally went from the wedding to the recording studio, which is iconic. The dress was placed in a grocery bag and stored inside of a trunk and not seen again for over 50 years. For decades, she thought the dress was lost, while the dress and the wedding veil were recently discovered by her niece, Rebecca Seaver, who I believe is related, obviously, to Brian Seaver, the dude that, you know, announced her death and we've been talking about. But she was sorting through Dolly's archives in preparation for Dolly's Life of Many Colors. It's a museum exhibit, and she said she squealed when she found it. Currently it's on display in the Life of Many Colors Museum, but it's a really beautiful dress. Like I would still wear it today, but yeah, it's like eyelet and fitted. But yeah, she got married, went to the studio, threw her wedding dress in a bag, and it was in a grocery bag for that long. It has been found, which is pretty cool, and I can imagine like finding that after she's gone probably feels like a little wink from Miss Dolly. A middle school band in Michigan now has about $30,000 worth of new instruments and equipment, and Morgan Wallen is the reason. Remember, he took his Still the Problem tour to Michigan Stadium. He was battling that record that Zach Bryan had there, but while he was there, he donated money, musical instruments to schools. He actually did this in nearly every city he stopped in. In total, more than 1 million worth of instruments were given to 26 schools across the country. The Scarlet Middle School Band Program in Ann Arbor, which is where the Big House is one of them. Also, this story, I read this, Morgan Wallen is about to become a radio DJ, is what they wrote. But they said, but not a station you can tune into your car. He's going to voice a new DJ.
10: Why'd you have to talk like that when you say DJ? Come on now.
9: We don't talk like DJ. I don't know. There's been a lot of radio people around here.
10: I don't know why you're talking like this.
9: What'd you start?
10: Nobody
9: what's your
10: around
9: favorite
10: here,
9: bit?
10: Come on, Kiki. I want to hear you. Be like a stereotypical DJ. I want to hear your version of it. Hi.
11: Hey, where my ladies at? You know, turn the music up. I don't know. I feel like I am a stereotypical DJ on the weekends for sure.
9: Where my ladies at?
10: If you're saying that, you won't be on the radio on the weekend much longer.
9: That's actually probably how Morgan Wallen will sound.
10: If that's your shtick, then we got some work to do. I guess. Yeah. I need to listen on the weekend a little more, I guess.
11: You should.
9: Yeah, voicing.
10: Hey, where the ladies at?
9: That's how
10: here's Olivia Rodrigo.
11: Yes. My new thing is, though, I want to be a newscaster, so I've been working on, you know, back to you, Fred. You know,
9: back to you.
10: You've been working on it? Yeah. How do you, in front of the mirror?
11: Yeah. Okay. That's how I do it now, so.
10: Oh, you know. Well, maybe you should do the news on this show, then. That's one less thing I have to do.
11: Yeah, I want to be a news reporter. But I want to say back to you, so I got to go somewhere. Yeah.
9: Okay.
11: Like, back to you.
9: We need you to do Man on the Street.
11: Yes, back to you.
9: Man on the Street. Yeah. But yeah, he's voicing radio DJ in a video game, the upcoming Grand Theft Auto. We must have missed the call, you know, because we could have had like a radio person. But hey, that's okay. Lana Del Rey and her husband Jeremy Dufresne are also doing this.
12: Yeah,
9: yeah. So the station will play country classics from Loretta Lynn, David Allen Coe, and more. Again, this is in the game. His song "Last Thing You Need" will also appear in the game's station when it's released November 19th. So that's a whole lot of things going on.
10: I gotta check my junk folder because you know they call me Nashville Fred. Right. So
9: yeah,
10: it's I'm sure they asked me to do it. I was busy.
9: Hey, let radio people play radio people. Anyways, good job, you guys, I guess. 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
10: Guys, I'm hurt. I'm offended. I'm mad. And I'd like to tell you why. Because I want you to wake up today with a reason to be hurt, mad, and offended. Because we gotta have something to fuel our day that we're mad about right after Sabrina Carpenter in 2 minutes on The Fred Show.
13: Thank you.

0: Brett Show. I'm looking at the latest thing we're supposed to be offended by. Let me see here. Yes. We talked about this last year, but, you know, Halloween is approaching, guys. We've talked about Halloween candy. We've briefed you on the Halloween candy that will make people in the neighborhood like you a lot. And we've briefed you on the Halloween candy that will get, like, eggs thrown at your window. Do people still do that? Do people still egg people's homes?
1: Houses,
0: or is that considered, like, a hate crime now? And
2: it's the Ring camera. It took everything out.
0: Oh, you're right. So there's no more, like, ding-dong ditch.
2: Right. Like, I thought about it yesterday, and I just had to keep walking with my eggs.
0: Oh, yeah, right.
2: You were thinking,
0: you were like, oh, man, I was going to throw that egg at your house, Fred, but then I noticed there was a camera staring at me.
2: Yes.
0: So the Reese's pumpkin peanut butter cups, okay? I want you to know that they are shaped like pumpkins, but they do not look like carved jack-o'-lanterns when they come out of the package as they do on the front of the package. And we have a warning about this because there was a lawsuit last year about it. Okay, so they want you to know that, and they had to put it on the label this year, carving not on actual product. So it looks like one of those sleeves, you know, that has like the two cups.
3: Yep.
0: We've all seen that. Mm-hmm. And then on the front, it has a jack-o'-lantern peanut butter cup that has a face on it.
2: Mm-hmm.
0: But I guess when you open the package to eat it, there's no face
3: it's
0: on
3: just
0: it.
3: The pumpkin.
4: Right.
0: And and that would affect my experience.
5: Yeah. Yeah. If I'm expecting to see that, then I want to see that.
0: You know what?
5: It tastes different.
0: I eat them so fast, I'm not sure if I'd notice.
1: Right. I don't know what they look like.
0: I don't think I knew there were. I've had a few of these, and I don't think that I knew there was no jack-o'-lantern face on it because it was in my face faster than I could even look.
1: Yes.
0: So it has to say now on the front, carving not on actual product, which is apparently as a result of a lawsuit. A Florida lawsuit that accused Hershey of misleading advertising.
2: Oh.
0: One person in the lawsuit said that he believed that the product contained a cool-looking carving of pumpkins' mouth and eyes. Instead, the chocolates were blank. So, this is the thing that we're outraged about today. We're very upset.
2: Mm-hmm.
0: All right. And I just want you to know that they had to go through and they had to put this in the front of the package now. Like, literally, it's a picture of a jack-o'-lantern and then right under it next to the calorie information, which we also didn't need because we're eating Reese's peanut butter cups.
2: Yep.
0: And I understand that a lot of people are dumb, but guys, like,
2: it's real.
0: We're eating chocolate. It tastes good. It's not going to be low in calories. It's not. So, like, how about we just say, on certain things, we didn't need to, like, it's right there next to, in fact, it's almost the same size as the label that says carving not on actual product.
2: Mm-hmm.
0: The number of, and it's per serving, which I bet is like half of one.
5: Don't get me started, because for years I was like, oh, I'm skinny, I could eat this whole thing. No, serving's like two little things.
0: Yeah.
5: Don't do that.
0: You know how I feel about serving size. Like that sleeve of two, that should be a single serving, because it's one package.
5: Yes. Whole box of mac and cheese,
0: right.
5: Grow up.
0: One. That's not four. I don't know who on earth. My niece is three and can eat more than a fourth of a bottle of Kraft or a box of Kraft macaroni and cheese.
2: Yeah,
3: that's a side. Like, do you
0: macaroni and cheese is not a main.
5: What?
3: No.
0: Yeah, it is.
5: Mac
3: and cheese is a main meal?
2: Wait,
5: or like Tyler.
2: Me? Not in our community. Not
3: right.
2: Not Jason and I's Big Mac community. We don't play that. That's a side item.
3: Right.
5: You've
3: I
5: never
3: need
5: had
3: a protein.
2: You need some meat?
3: With, yeah.
2: Yes.
0: Wait a minute. You've never. Hold on a second. All right. Now I'm making. This is serious now. This is not a game.
3: Yes. You eat a whole box of Kraft as a meal. Like, that's it. Nothing else?
0: I've absolutely cracked open a box, the blue box of Kraft macaroni and cheese. You already know how I feel about it. And I've eaten it, made it, and eaten a box of macaroni. That is a single serving of macaroni and cheese.
5: Else?
0: You don't need anything else.
5: I don't always have a meat and a main. You guys, sometimes I just want mac and cheese.
0: Where are you getting all this meat from?
5: Wait, this is like blowing my mind. I thought we all were just sometimes having a bowl of mac and cheese.
0: Do you ever have a bowl of white rice with like soy sauce on it or something?
3: What? No.
5: With no meat?
0: No.
2: Now I'm mad.
6: Paulina, you are the settler in this because it's two against two. So what do you say?
0: You're the settler in this.
5: I'm settling.
6: Pick a side.
5: Listen, if you're my toddler, if you're my 2-year-old, then yeah, she'll join you guys. But as an adult, you have to have a side. Literally anything. If you like tofu, I don't care. Cardboard box.
0: No, I don't care.
5: You need to
0: macaroni
5: eat something.
0: Macaroni and cheese is a complete meal. And there's protein in it if you add milk, which some people do.
5: That's Paulina, a snack. You eat cream cheese out of the thing. You're saying you're
2: as a snack.
5: So mac and cheese is a snack.
1: But we're toddlers because we have...
0: Yes. Mac and cheese, a box of mac and cheese is a meal.
6: No.
0: And the most offensive part of it is Kraft thinks it's four meals.
5: Yeah, I'm upset. And now she's calling it a snack. That's a third option. Yep.
0: That's wild. Now, hold on. I would go snack or meal over fine. I would go side.
1: Yeah, okay.
0: Because I've been known to also bust open a box of macaroni and cheese at like 2 p.m.
5: Yeah.
1: Yes.
0: You know. Sometimes now, that's assuming I have the butter and the milk and the, you know, which I don't always have, so sometimes it just sits there. But yeah. And don't tell me the macaroni one with the wad. Nope, not doing that.
6: With no meat. I just can't wrap my mind around.
5: You don't always need meat.
6: Yes, you do. Yes, you do. Jason Teller.
0: I just can't believe you got meat laying around for every occasion, man. Like, this is crazy. It's the Fred Show.

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And the Entertainment Report blogs and headlines with Jason's Week 5 NFL picks are coming up. I'm reading this story about a woman in Iowa who was arrested after she used stolen credit card information to rent bouncy castles for a pair of parties that she helped organize for Father's Day and 4th of July. Apparently $1,300 worth of bouncy houses. She used a stolen

0: it will not be for stealing a credit card to get bouncy houses. Like, that's not a good enough story.
1: What would it be for?
0: It's going to have to be something horrible. Like, if I'm going to prison, I have to be an absolute psychopath gangster because I want people to be afraid of me. Like, you're not afraid of the person who used stolen credit cards to get a bouncy house.
1: No.
0: And you can't even say it was, like, for your kids, I guess, because, like, this is for other people's events.
1: Yeah,
0: Father's Day about? And 4th of July.
1: Not worth it.
0: You know, it's not even like, well, my kid wanted one for the birthday, you know, so I stole someone's credit card.
1: It's for the founding fathers.
0: Right. Right. It was for the founding fathers.
1: Right. 4th of July.
0: I stole someone's credit card to get a bouncy house for a 4th of July party.
1: Murder.
0: And now I'm in jail next to you, and you're a murderer. No, but I, you and I watch a lot of those prison shows, yes, Jason, or we used to when they were on in the middle of the night, like when other people were out socializing and, you know, had lives and like, girlfriends and boyfriends and stuff. You and I were on the couch together watching Locked Up.
2: Uh-huh. Yep.
0: What was it called? Lock Up.
2: Lock Up, Lock Up Abroad. Now there's, like, jail 24/7.
0: Wait.
2: Like,
0: what?
2: Yeah.
0: Where is that?
2: Not sponsored, but the Reels channel just opened my eyes to so much more jail. I don't know if you get that channel, but...
0: I wanted to be the announcer on Wheel of Fortune, and Ryan won't call me back. Ryan hasn't called me back ever, actually. Not today. And I also wanted to fill in on Live PD for Dan Abrams. Dan Abrams wouldn't get back to me either, but I could totally do it. What's it called now? On Patrol Live?
2: On Patrol Live. And have
0: OPL?
2: You seen that they have Styx doing ride-alongs now? So Styx is back in the squad
0: Styx
2: car.
0: Styx is back?
2: He's back. He's in the squad car, and he's, like, reporting live from the scene.
1: Oh, Styx? He's not in the studio.
2: No, Styx on the street.
1: Wow. He's so hot. Yeah.
0: He dated Lana Del Rey, and now he's back in the cop car again.
2: Yes, it's so good.
0: This is crazy. They go live to him?
2: Yes.
1: Wow, she is in love because she left him for, okay.
2: Right, yeah. Alligator Wrangler.
1: Jeremy Dufresne.
0: Yeah. Yeah, I could do. I could be like, now let's go to Gwinnett County.
2: Yes.
0: And we got to let Styx is in the car, and we pulled over someone riding a horse in a clown suit. What's going on? I could totally do it.
2: So
0: and you
2: got to
0: act like frazzled. We got to act like it's not recorded ahead. You know, it's like,
2: not.
0: Oh, wait, hold on. Wait, now we're going live to Cook County. Oh, here's Jason out in front of Pepe's.
2: Yeah.
0: Oh, he's been overserved.
2: Right, laying on the ground.
0: Yeah. I think I could do it.
2: You're
0: I think
2: good.
0: I could do it.
2: Oh, so good.
0: But I read this story this morning, and that was the first thought that I had was if it's going down like that, it's like if I'm going to break the law and get caught, like that can't be on the 9 o'clock, 10 o'clock, 11 o'clock news tonight. Like radio personality Fred arrested for credit card fraud. Like, oh, credit card fraud. Oh, he must have been up to something. You know, he was doing something. Like he was manipulating the system, and it was some kind of for two bouncy houses. For two children's parties on 4th of July. Like, what?
1: Embarrassing.
2: What were you really up to?
0: Right. That's what I mean. It's embarrassing. Uh-huh. We can't have it.
1: Nope.
0: That can't be it. It's got to be something far more gangster than that.
1: We'll work on it.
0: Going out like that. Headlines after Dominic.

0: auto mode or whatever. And we used to know the song. It was Eminem's Stan. It was 5 minutes long, 4 minutes and 57 seconds. And if you ever heard that song, we didn't play it, but if you ever heard that song on the radio, you knew what was going on. The person on the radio had to go to the bathroom.
1: Yep.
0: Like, and it had really go to the bathroom, like needed more than 2 minutes. That Dominic Fike song's not going to do it, though. Minute 37.
2: Oh, no.
0: I barely had a sip of my coffee.
3: Wow.
0: And now we're back at it. I don't like it. You know, you're going to play a song, then give me a break. Give me a minute. Someone texted, Fred, violent criminals and nonviolent criminals are not placed in the same blocks of the prison. Well, I'm probably not going to prison.
2: Right.
0: At least that's the hope. So we don't have to worry not too much true. About it, do we? We don't have to. But thank you for pointing that out. I knew that because I watched the Locked Up show.
2: Yes.
0: Okay. Now, the Locked Up show, there was the one on MSNBC in the middle of the night or whatever it's called now, MS Now. That was like supposedly real prison. And then Locked Up Abroad is the dramatic reenactment.
2: Yeah.
0: It was like, you know, I was living in Kentucky. I was in Louisville, and a man approached me and said, would you like a month-long vacation to Belize? We'll pay for everything. And then when I showed up to the airport, they made me stick a bunch of stuff in my butt. And I never saw that coming. I really thought this man was just giving me a free month-long vacation to Belize. And then I was so sweaty going through customs that they then went and looked in my butt. And, yep. And they found 87 pounds of heroin.
2: Yes.
0: And I went to jail for 20 years in Belize, and I just never saw it coming.
1: Yep.
0: You didn't?
1: Innocent. It's just a misunderstanding.
2: Right.
1: You know?
0: If a random man, I don't know why I all of a sudden lost my voice today, but if a random man approached me and said, hey, look, dude, free vacation in Honduras for a month at a resort, you don't have to do anything. I might ask some questions.
2: Right, yeah.
0: All right, Jason.
2: Come on, bro. Yes.
0: Your picks for week five. Now, you've been very, very good up until last week was a little shaky.
2: Yeah.
0: I think you still got 10 games right, though, didn't
1: 11,
0: you?
1: 11, actually.
0: 11 games right, which, I mean, that's not bad. But you were getting like 12, 13 games right.
2: Okay, we're going
0: to stop. Which is amazing.
2: Yep.
0: But the people, if we don't get right to your picks, we get all these texts. Where are the picks? So here they are, guys.
2: A bunch of gamblers out here. I see what's going on.
0: Jason's week five NFL picks. Are you ready?
2: I'm ready.
0: All right. Buccaneers, Cowboys.
2: Cowboy Nation.
0: Well, the Buccaneers already won. So, again, that would be an easy one you could look up ahead. But, you know, it's. Yeah. Sorry about
2: forget,
0: that.
2: Like, why do they do it on Thursdays? Like, come on.
0: Oh, we do Thursday. We do Sunday. We do Monday.
2: Sometimes y'all are playing in Belize on
1: Saturday
2: Mondays.
1: For college.
0: We do 9 o'clock in the morning sometimes. Yeah. We also do 8 o'clock at night. I mean, come on now.
2: It's too much. I can't keep. Dak, what are we doing? How are we losing?
0: But, like, that's a good one to go ahead and get a one. You know, that's a good one to go ahead and
2: the Cowboys don't lose. It's Cowboy Nation.
0: They certainly do, though. All right, you ready?
2: Yes.
0: Eagles, Jaguars.
2: Eagles.
0: That's in London, so that'll be at, you know, ooh, 11 a.m. or something. Bengals, Dolphins.
2: Let's go with the Dolphins.
0: Raiders, Patriots.
2: Ooh, Raiders.
0: Vikings, Saints.
2: Viking, Minnesota Vikings.
0: Browns, Jets.
2: The Jets.
0: Oh, wow. Okay, Colts and the Steelers.
2: Steelers.
0: The Texans and the Titans.
2: Titans.
0: The Giants and the Commanders I'll be attending.
2: Oh, okay. Well, you're going to bring them good luck, so we're going to go Commanders.
0: That's a good one. Oh, boy. Bears, Packers, you know what to do.
2: Oh, this one's really hard. Sorry, Mom.
0: Not really.
1: Bears. Oh,
0: because your mom, who grew up in Chicago, is somehow randomly a fan of the team that you're not supposed to like if you live in
2: disappointment.
0: Chicago. Unbelievable. Oh, of all the teams.
2: Yeah.
0: You know, you want to pick the Seattle Seahawks, so be it. But no, she picked that one. Yeah. Broncos, Chargers.
2: Ooh, let's go with the Chargers.
0: Lions and the Cardinals.
2: Oh, go Lions.
0: The 49ers and the Seahawks.
2: Ooh, 49ers.
0: The Ravens and the Falcons.
2: Okay, so wait. The Falcons, because they won last week, I think. And the football expert in this building was like, oh, do you think the Falcons are going to win? Do you know something I don't know? Yeah, they're good. So, Falcons.
0: Interesting.
2: Uh-huh.
0: Oh, okay.
1: Yeah.
2: There you
0: go. Yeah. All right. Hey, look, who am I to say? This man, he does his picks. You know, he picks based on brilliance.
2: It's
0: and
2: innate,
0: who would I be to question your sports mind?
2: Thank you.
0: Bills, Rams.
2: Ooh, Rams.
0: I knew you'd pick that.
2: Yes.
0: Okay. And then the parsley, Jason.
2: Okay, here we go. Did you guys know that there is a player named Omarion Hampton?
0: Kiki just took a sip at the wrong time.
1: What?
2: Yes.
1: Jason.
2: Yes, girl.
1: Oh, okay.
2: I don't know if he's new, but I just heard about him.
1: Okay.
2: He's going to run 70 yards with the ball.
1: Come on.
0: All right. This time. Metric system, or whatever. Is it metric system? Whatever. Yard system.
2: Yes, we are in London. Yes. The 70 yards.
0: Oh, that's why. We're using yards because we're in London. Yeah. Normally, we use feet back here, but we changed it up. Yeah.
2: Yes. Uh-huh.
1: Wow.
2: No one told me about Jake Ferguson. Have y'all seen this perfect-looking man?
1: No, look him up, too.
2: Look him up. He is going to score in the end zone. Okay, one time.
1: Ooh, Dallas Cowboy.
2: Yeah, you best believe. Oh, okay. Well, I hope he scored last night. And
0: Jason.
1: We still had time to change it for you.
0: We can find out if that leg's going to hit, I guess.
1: We could have updated you, Jay.
2: No, we could have. I was really proud of the Omari and Hampton. Okay,
1: I know.
2: And then it went downhill from there. And then my funny name of the week, Kyle Manungai. I love him. He's going to score one time.
0: Okay.
2: Mm-hmm.
0: Is he injured?
2: No. Say it's not so fresh.
0: Jason, we did. Okay. Again, who am I?
2: Right, he might come back. He's going to be back.
1: He says he's still out.
2: No.
0: Yeah.
1: Okay. No.
0: So we picked a game. We picked something that already happened. We picked a guy who's not going to play. And then the other one.
2: Period.
0: Okay.
2: He's going to be healed miraculously by Sunday.
0: So after an unusually, we're moving on. Thank you, Jason. How do we know this wasn't chosen by AI? I know. After an unusually quiet hurricane season, the Atlantic has finally produced its first hurricane of 2026. It's making history. It strengthened into a Category 1 storm late Wednesday, marking the latest arrival of the season's first hurricane in 121 years. The only later start was in 1905. The storm is now heading toward the Gulf Coast with landfall expected late Friday or early Saturday along the coast of Mississippi, Alabama, and the western Florida Panhandle. Guys, Starbucks might buy Chipotle.
1: Whoa.
0: So you're going to be able to get you a latte and a burrito bowl. Yes.
3: Nothing that's like that dream. Combo.
0: At right. the same time. If you've never tried tried a pumpkin spice latte and a pollo asado burrito, then you are missing out.
1: I hope they add some bathrooms.
2: Without the code.
1: Right.
2: You need to be open and free bathrooms.
0: No barrier to entry, guys. Yes. I need to be able to get right in there.
2: It's an emergency.
0: This is what we're doing.
1: Yes.
0: a Starbucks Chipotle combo. I mean, I feel safer at the Baskin Robbins KFC Pizza Hut collabo. Yeah. You know that's going on.
2: Yeah.
0: Mm-hmm. Isn't that what it is? It's a Yum Brands. It's like KFC
1: and Pizza Hut for sure.
0: And I think there's I think
1: and
0: you can get
1: John Silver is also I think a member of that family.
0: That's a weird one.
2: Wow.
0: You know, that's a lot of fried stuff. Starbucks is reportedly considering buying Chipotle in what could be a record-breaking deal for the restaurant industry. Starbucks has been working with advisors a possible takeover deal, which could reunite the CEO with Chipotle, because he was the CEO of Chipotle, the company he ran before Starbucks in 2024. No formal offer or agreement has been confirmed. Jason, he broke this to me this morning. Major League Baseball has proposed shortening the regular season to 154 games from 162 starting in 2029, expanding the division series to best of seven. In bargaining with players on Thursday, owners also proposed allowing higher-seeded teams in the first two rounds of the postseason to pick their opponents beginning next year, and making Monday a day off for most teams starting in 2029, except for those in one or two nationally broadcast games. Per the AP, no word on whether players are on board with that.
2: I mean, how could you not be on board with Monday off?
0: Yeah.
2: That sounds amazing. The rest of it, you just said a bunch of stuff, and I don't know what it means, besides less games. And that's a lot of games to begin with.
0: It's an important debate that I really can't, I can't take a stance on, because I don't know. You know, I think I would rather work on Friday and have Monday off.
2: Yes.
1: Yes.
0: Because, but then Tuesday becomes Monday, so are you really avoiding that feeling?
2: Think of Super Bowl.
0: But then there are people that say they would rather have Friday off than Monday, because Monday is unavoidable. Like, Tuesday becomes Monday, so then you feel the same way. So would you just rather your weekend start on Thursday? Because I love a Thursday starting weekend.
2: Yeah.
0: But I also love knowing I don't have to work on Monday, too. So, That's tough. I don't know. They didn't ask me, though. So, you guys, there's never a time where you don't need syrup, I guess. Because backed by popular demand are syrup sneakers from Denny's. They're taking its famous pancake syrup from the breakfast table to your feet. The restaurant chain's releasing its sticky kicks, which maybe we need to, you know. We need to get Lainey, our research and our research people, on the name for that. Because sticky kicks is not really what I'm... I don't think... Did we test that? High top sneakers featuring real Denny's syrup sealed inside parts of the shoes, blueberry colored laces, and syrup splattered soles.
2: But the bottom looks dirty already.
0: $195. And they go on sale today for only 3 hours. They sold out in 60 seconds last time. But I don't know that I'm like going on a date tonight. I'm like, look at my sticky kicks. I feel like, whoa.
2: Denny's ones over here.
0: What had happened? You know, I don't know. A Canadian grandmother has set the plank record at 5 hours. She's 61 years old. She broke her own plank record. Her name is Donna Jean Wild, and she held an abdominal plank for 5 hours at the World Senior Games in Utah. I don't know what her previous record was, but honestly, right now, Jason, if I asked you to do a plank, how long do you think you could hold it?
2: Is that like with your elbows?
0: Yeah, down? Like your forearms on the ground and like you're on your toes and your back has to be straight?
2: Girl, with these knees, 5 seconds...
3: I don't know that you need your knees.
0: Right, no, your knees are not supposed to be involved. Oh, well, I mean, you're locking your knees.
2: Oh, okay.
0: You can do them with knees, I guess. Is that the one you can do with knees? Yeah, it doesn't. Yeah. It kind of defeats the purpose, but yeah.
2: Okay.
0: 5 seconds?
2: Yeah.
0: Okay.
2: Yeah.
0: What's your longest plank, Kiki?
1: I just tried this the other day in the gym, and yeah, it's not for us. Nope, not my type of sport. Okay. Yeah. Nope, I was shaking.
0: I don't know.
3: I hate that one.
1: Shaking like a midnight ballerina. Yeah. Okay, everything was jiggling because I was like, oh.
0: I was shaking like I did back in college at LeBear.
1: Right.
0: When I worked there.
1: I don't know how grandma's doing this.
3: Right. Well,
0: 5 hours. She's strong. A couple of minutes, maybe. I mean, Gideon makes me do these. Maybe a couple of minutes, but that's about it. Maybe. You know, I told you about the woman who used the stolen credit card to buy bouncy houses. And not even buy them, rent them. I guess buy them at least. But this is another one. A Florida man was arrested after he was cut. And by the way, I love you in Florida, but y'all doing some stuff in Florida. Like all these things start with a Florida and then it gets ridiculous. So love you, Florida, but like, come on. A Florida man was arrested after he was caught selling psychedelic mushrooms and peyote on Facebook Marketplace.
3: Problem?
0: People were able to get a search warrant, and they were able to find the guy. 50 pounds of hallucinogenic cacti and mushrooms. They also found cultivation and manufacturing supplies inside the house. He's facing several drug-related charges. Right there on Facebook Marketplace. Again, there's a misunderstanding with a lot of people about Facebook. Your name and picture, oftentimes your job, where you live, and who you know is right there.
3: Yes, it is.
0: It's right next to the stupid thing that you wrote. So if you're going to write something, everybody knows, Kiki, if you're going to write something dumb on the internet, you use a burner account without your picture next to it.
1: Yep.
0: Isn't that right, Veronica?
1: It's Victoria. Thank
0: Sorry.
1: You.
0: Sorry.
1: But yes, yes.
0: Okay. I'm just amazed. I'm amazed at the number of people that write dumb things on Facebook. And
3: the
0: I'm like,
3: dumbest.
0: That's your name. That's your picture. That's where you went to college. That's where you work. And these are all your family members and everyone you've ever met. All right here. It's no simpler for me to make you look stupid.
3: Just no shame no more.
0: It's National Sneakers Day today, and it's National Haunted House Day today.

back in the day, you know, back way back in the day, when I was just a little, real, like a baby DJ, and we played CDs. You know, we knew the song, and someone had to stand there and like push the song. I had to push a button between every song, right? We didn't have

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2: This is pretty cool. Thank you, Jason, for sending me this. To get pre-sale access for Ray's newly announced Royal Albert Hall show, This Symphony May Contain Hope, fans are required to complete a short questionnaire to filter out automated ticket reselling bots, which is pretty cool. The mandatory quiz requires you to answer two opinion-based questions about her sophomore album. So they're opinion-based, and it's This May Contain Hope, which is her album. What's your favorite song from This Music May Contain Hope, they're asked. Which song from the album are you most excited to hear live?
0: Oh, because, so it's more of like a survey then.
2: Yes.
0: It's not to see if you're really a fan.
2: No, but I would like that, especially for Taylor tickets. Like, I think we need to, like, weed out the people who just want
0: to
2: be there
0: for
2: clout.
0: You have to take, like a test.
2: Yes.
0: A 50-question test about, and you only can buy tickets if you get a certain score.
2: Yeah, yes. I would love that.
0: But yeah, I like that.
2: Yeah, I think this is just a way to, like, filter out, you know, because obviously when you click I'm not a robot, I kind of feel like a robot can click that, you know what I'm saying? But yeah, so these questions ask, you know, because they ask for your personal preferences, there are no right or wrong answers.
0: Yeah,
2: and as long as you fill them out with actual tracks from the album, like Joy, I Will Overcome, Nightingale Lane, Where Is My Husband, then you can, you know, move forward in the process. The show is a one night only symphonic reimagining of her number one sophomore album, performed alongside the Heritage Orchestra and Flames Collective. That's going down October 23rd, but we don't require you answer any questions. She's coming to a jingle ball near you, possibly, and, you know, you can just buy or, you know, listen to win, but I prefer you buy.
0: Yeah, some tickets. Good seats still available, Jason.
2: Yes.
3: Yes, they are.
2: Yes. Yeah. But you want to act now.
0: Yep. Yeah, well, you must act now.
2: Yeah, so.
0: You must not delay.
2: You must not.
0: No.
2: No, because then you're going to be buying Christmas gifts or holiday, whatever, and then you're going to have no money. You're going to buy it now, but then if you buy it now, you're going to be like, oh my gosh, I already bought them. You know, it's going to be a whole thing.
0: And mark my words, if Ray is coming to a jingle ball near you, a year from now, y'all going to be in my DMs telling me that if, you know, if I would donate a fallopian tube that you know, or whatever, that you to get in. I mean, you guys are crazy about, you know, right now it's Olivia Rodrigo. Right now it's, you know, who else are we getting a lot of emails about? Cat's Eye, whatever. This is going to be, so now you can get tickets to see Ray and you can experience it. But in a year, I can't promise you that. Big stadium tours, going to be expensive. We're going to be hiding tickets places. You're going to be tackling each other for them. So just buy your Jingle Ball tickets now. That's my TED Talk. Thank you. My name is Fred.
2: Yes, period. I co-sign that. Slater, have you guys heard of Slater? I know Jason loves her.
4: Yes.
2: Okay, so I'm giving you some new music to bring into your weekend, and Jason's a huge fan. She's definitely look out for her, but she dropped a new song called I Think He's Got a Girl. Gunna, we have a new song from Gunna, new song from Cardi B for Grand Theft Auto, Big X the Plug, and Ava Max also dropped a single called Burn. So yeah,
4: Ava?
2: I did not,
4: why?
2: Yes. I found Ava Max, and she's with Big X the Plug.
4: Okay.
0: And that's also, where she is. I've looked everywhere.
4: Right. Girl.
2: Big X the Plug also has a song with Ella Langley that I love, if you have not heard that. What was that?
4: I gotta check that out.
2: Yeah. It's a good song. Anyways, Serena Williams, shout out to her, the 23-time Grand Slam champion and now the greatest women's tennis player, of course, of the modern era, now has a signature Barbie for the sport she dominated. Mattel announced yesterday the doll based on her 2005 Australian Open title win would be dropped immediately. It echoes her look from the tournament. She wore this, it was her 7th major, featuring like this green and white colorway that looked something like, you know, something a superhero might wear. And she is a superhero, I think, to a lot of people. But it's actually her 2nd Barbie of the year, which I think is even more iconic. The first was released back in March to mark International Women's Day. And she actually had a suit on, focusing on her career as an investor and an entrepreneur since she had evolved away from tennis in 2022. She said, growing up, I didn't see many girls who looked like me, being told there was no limit to who they could become. I want every girl who plays with this doll to see possibility, not just in me, but in herself. She can dream big, she can work hard, change direction, break barriers, and become anything she chooses. That's what makes having my own Barbie so meaningful to me. The doll carries a retail price of just $45, which I feel feel like is a pretty good price, includes a racket and a ball. So you can get business Serena, you can get sports Serena, because we are multifaceted. And I love that. Two Barbies in 1 year. Hell yeah. Go girl. By the way, you can follow us on Facebook and Twitch. That's Fred Show Radio. 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
0: I guess there's an Instagram glitch and they're trying to shove a song from our past down our throats again. And I just think it's a song that will never go away and should never go away. So I'm not sure if this is really a glitch. I'll tell you about it in just a second after Dua Lipa in 2 minutes.

0: The Dua Lipa would sound really good in the AirPods or the wired headphones, if you insist on such, even though there's no evidence that the wired or unwired are going to hurt your brain. I think that would sound very good in Mexico, in Riviera Maya, especially at the Dream Sapphire Resort. We can make it happen at 7:30 Central, 8:30 Eastern on the Fred Show with the latest keyword. Then you jump on the iHeart app, leave us a talkback message. Boom, you win. Guys, Instagram, there's a conspiracy going on. I don't know if Pope Leo is involved. I don't know what's going on. But they are trying to cram a song down our throats again. I guess, you know, that when you make a post, oftentimes it will recommend a song.
1: Mm-hmm.
0: They're trying to make everybody attach Creed's Higher to every post.
1: They really are.
0: No, I'm not making this up.
1: Happened to me yesterday.
0: It's a real Instagram, I guess they're acknowledging this glitch. They want this on every post.
2: Can you take me high?
1: I'm mad at this.
3: Yes.
0: Is this a bit of an acoustic version?
1: Yeah,
3: the live version would still go so hard.
0: It doesn't go as hard, though.
3: No.
0: I need the electric guitars. Hold on. Where are the electric guitars? Do we have that version, or are we playing?
3: You turd.
0: I can play Tayo Cruz if you'd like.
3: Give him some coin.
0: So this is what I need. I need the depth, guys. Yes. If we're going to do this, let's go there.
1: Woo!
0: Yes. Come on, Kiki.
1: You know I love it.
0: Yeah, go ahead.
1: Let's go. What?
0: You sing along, girl. Come on.
1: Can you take me?

0: Can you
1: wait,
0: take
1: what happened?
0: Me higher.
1: Wait, how those words go again?
0: So we're going to a place where lovers see.
2: Oh, love, what are they seeing?
0: I don't know.
1: Lovers? Where lovers see?
2: Where lovers can see.
0: Listen, I didn't write the lyrics. I just sing them.
1: It's, well,
2: you got step.
1: Here's my question. 855-591-1035. You can call and text the same number. Is there a song that in the course of your life just won't go away? It continues to emerge and pop up, and it just won't go away. Can you think of one?
3: Happy what? By Pharrell. At every wedding.
1: What is your problem with it?
3: You made fun of it, too.
1: I never said a word. I don't know what you're talking about.
3: You like that song?
1: I didn't say that either. But okay. I don't. You know what? I like Pharrell. I don't like that song.
3: Correct.
1: I don't like that
3: That's
1: song.
3: That's correct.
0: Yes.
1: No, no.
4: Crazy, what I'm about to say.
1: Look at you. Yeah, see,
3: I'm unhappy.
1: Yeah, anyone who's telling me to be happy, I'm probably not happy, and that isn't going to make me happy.
0: Wow.
1: But is there a song, can you guys think of one that just continues to pop up? It's like it just won't go away?
0: I'm sure we've just played it, or it's coming up.
3: Every day.
1: Is it by Sabrina Carpenter?
2: Right, it's by Bruno Mars.
1: That's called our job. That's called our job. It's fine.
3: There's a few that won't go away.
1: All right, I'll ask a question like this then. Okay. Is there a song that we should be cramming down on people? Like if you're the Instagram god and you're like, you know what? Today, it's not going to be Creed. Oh, no. Today, everyone is going to have to put this on their posts.
2: Behind These Days of Lies, Kelly Clarkson.
3: Ooh, that's great.
5: Is a good
2: that
5: one.
2: That chorus goes so hard.
0: Yeah.
1: I think we could probably call somebody. Hard. Don't we know somebody? Oh, that's TikTok.
2: We know Kelly Clarkson? Oh.
3: Oh, I was like, Kelly? You know Kelly?
6: Who do we know?
1: Oh, yeah, I know Kelly. Oh, is someone a fan?
3: I think so.
1: Is there someone in the room that likes? Is there someone in the room that likes Kelly Clarkson? You mean my girlfriend?
2: I've been begging for years for you to
1: meet
2: her.
1: I just kissed her goodbye on the way here. You saying you like her? You want to meet her?
3: Sleep over?
1: No.
2: Please.
1: Yeah, let her spend the night.
2: As you should.
1: I don't make her leave. No.

0: You can play Happy at her wedding.
1: I will.
2: As soon as y'all come to the door, keep happy.
0: I think I know Paulina's choice.
3: Lucky for Buck?
0: Yeah.
4: I almost said it, and then I was like, don't ruin it. But then, my bad.
0: Yep, I know exactly the song that you would make it so that it was on every post today if you could.
5: Yeah, we knock it and buck it and ready to fight.
4: This song makes me want to fight. Like, yes. I just had some Hennessy yesterday.
0: Somebody's sweet post about their, you know, dog or puppy or something. The Paulina's Instagram says, no, you're going to work this in somehow.
4: It's crime mob.
6: It's
0: Ashley, good morning. How you doing?
7: Good morning. How are y'all?
0: Ashley, so is this a song you can't escape or one that you think that you would like for people not to be able to escape?
7: I need it to escape.
0: Okay, which one?
7: Miss Jackson.
0: Oh, Outkast?
8: Oh, yes.
0: Well, what's your problem with Outkast? What'd they do to you?
7: Well, that's my last name, and everybody sings it to me, and I used to be a substitute teacher, and that's all I heard.
0: I see. So your last name is Jackson, so,
9: private school, daycare.
0: Yeah, that would be annoying.
9: Mom and everything. See, I ain't on one late.
0: And now I'm playing it for
7: it's
0: you.
7: It's been
0: so.
7: Going on my whole life.
0: Okay, so you're done with it, Ashley.
7: I'm over it.
0: Guess what? I have a few things to say to you, Ashley. You ready?
9: All of you.
2: Yes, come on, sing it to her.
0: I'm sorry, Miss Jackson. Anyway.
4: Sorry about that.
7: I'll take it from y'all.
0: Apologize. Thank you. Have a good day.
7: You too.
0: Okay, now wait a minute. Ben, how you doing?
10: Good, man. How you doing?
0: Ben, good morning. So you can't escape this. This is a random song not to be able to escape. Why? What is it and why?
10: All right, so random song that I cannot escape. I hear it at work. I grew up with it, but Corey Hart, Sunglasses at Night, man. It's a classic.
4: Yes.
10: Every time you hear it, you got to sing along with it, man, and it's just there. It hits hard.
0: But why? Why is it haunting you, Ben?
10: I have no idea, man. Maybe because I'm an 80s baby. I don't know,
4: this
10: man.
4: This is your song.
10: I grew up with it, and everywhere I go, it's on. It's
0: everywhere
10: there.
0: Ben walks in.
10: Maybe I'm just that cool. I don't know.
0: Do you wear sunglasses at night? Is that why people blame for you?
10: Well, actually, yes, I do.
0: Ben, I think it's your theme song. I think it's athlete Ben's song.
10: Sometimes it can be risky business.
0: Ben, I don't doubt it. Thank you, Ben. Enjoy your weekend.
10: Yeah, you do the same, brother.
4: Never
0: sets
4: on a badass.
0: I don't know. If I walked into a room and there was like smoke behind me and this song, that's not so bad. I don't know.
2: I like it.
0: Could be worse. Hey, Jason, how you doing?
11: Good, Fred. How are you?
0: Jason, is this the song that you can't escape or that you think people shouldn't be able to escape?
11: Shouldn't be able to escape.
0: Okay, and what is it?
11: It's Drops of Jupiter.
12: Yes, Jason.
0: You don't think people should be able to escape Train, Drops of Jupiter. Now, why do you feel that?
11: It's a classic. What do you mean? You hear that in the morning, you're ready for your day.
4: Yes. She looks like spring and she talks like June, you know?
0: Yeah, no, I can see why.
13: Yeah, she's back in the
0: no one should be deprived of this. It's
12: Train is everything.
0: Okay. So every day, Jason, is this on in the car?
11: Every day. First song to play.
0: Okay, all right, Jason. Hey, whatever you say, thank you. Have a good day.
11: Yeah, you too, Fred.
0: Yeah, everybody's post today. You know, hey, I just ran 5 miles. And then this song comes on. Look, and here's my lunch.
13: Talks like June.
0: You know, on Instagram. Paulina, I think this should be more part of your

0: No.
1: No?
2: So good.
3: He said no.
0: No.
1: I think he was at Taylor Swift's wedding for some reason.
2: Pat Monahan?
1: Yeah.
2: Wow.
0: Really?
1: Yeah.
0: I think a lot of people were in Taylor Swift's wedding.
1: Right.
0: Like, a lot of people were in Taylor Swift's wedding. I'm like, wait a minute. Like, more and more people are now like feeling safe to come out and say they were there. And I'm like, wait a minute. You were there? This is a song that literally will not leave me. And I'm being very serious about this. It was a song from when I was young. I was tortured with it in college. And then every time I walk into a CVS or a Walgreens or a place that sells deodorant, this song follows me everywhere.
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0: Everywhere.

0: just like I needed to be reminded about religion. I don't know if I mean, there are other ways to do that besides a ball man with a guitar from
1: it's everything you want.
2: Wait, that song is about religion.
0: It's about
1: God.
2: What?
0: Yeah. Yeah.
1: Yeah, they really tricked me.
2: Yeah. I thought we were talking about a man. Yeah. I mean, like,
1: the big man.
2: Yeah.
0: We're talking about the biggest man.
2: Okay. You need to throw that one in rotation.
1: Man.
2: Yes.
0: Oh, okay. So now I'm gonna hear Kiki pull in the parking garage in the morning.
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6: They talk about it.
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0: So it's like we're running in our diaries, except we say them aloud. We call them blogs. Paulina, you ready?
4: Yes.
0: Go.
4: So ready. Dear blog, thank you. Yesterday, we were talking here on the show and just, you know, amongst ourselves about weddings. And, you know, Kiki was talking about her guest list and everything. And I'm sitting here, you know, contributing to the conversation. She's asking me questions about my wedding, what I did, you know, and I love having these conversations with my girlies about, you know, just wedding talk. However,

0: yesterday was my wedding anniversary, and I completely forgot my own anniversary. I am better than no man. I am better than no man, you guys.
1: You know what's funny is I didn't even think of it. We were all at your wedding, and I didn't think about it either.
0: I mean, like, if you forgot, that's fine. Like, I wouldn't be mad, but, like, I forgot. I'm mad at me. Like, that's crazy.
1: But did Javi remember?
0: Yes.
1: Uh-oh.
0: But you know what, guys? He didn't say anything negative. He wasn't like, you didn't remember, nothing like that. It was very kind, very sweet. We stayed later at work yesterday. All of us were here a little bit later in the office. So when I was heading home, he was already out of the house. And he was just texting me casually. And I'm over here driving my little Hyundai, like, home. I'm on the way home. Not even thinking about it. And he's like,
1: you're in your Hyundai. You're not thinking about anniversary Hyundai on the way home.
0: Literally.
2: Right.
0: She's driving
2: home, listening to single ladies. Hands out the window.
1: Swipe it on Tinder like you always do.
0: Always. You know me, guys. I was like, whoa. He texted me, and like, it actually, it's not that great. So he texted me saying, like, oh, I got you some flowers and something in the fridge, right? And there's something there for you. And I thought they were just because flowers. And I was like, you know what? I'm going through a lot right now in my life. And I was like, that is so thoughtful, so kind. I literally was like crying, like, my man is thinking about me. I get home and there's a big balloon. It is this happy anniversary, you guys. Oh, no. I grabbed my phone and checked my calendar. And I was like, I didn't forget. Oh, I forgot.
1: But see, here's the thing. He wasn't there.
0: At the wedding?
1: No, what? Well, he almost wasn't there at the wedding because he went a little hard the night before. But but he wasn't in the home when you got.
0: No.
1: So you could have covered. You could have been like, amazing. And when you get home, there's going to be a bounce house that I got with a stolen credit card. No, I mean, like, you could have gone and gotten him something and he never would have known.
3: The ring cam, he would have known.
0: Probably
1: not necessarily, but if he's not home, then you could have been like, you know, it was going to be ready when he did get home. Yeah. You could have covered.
0: I ordered him White Castle.
1: Okay.
2: Now, that's romantic. That is romantic,
0: thank you,
2: girl.
0: That's what I think.
1: Good thing he's out of the house for that.
0: Right. Yeah, literally, it was at the door when he got home. I opened it. I'm like, got your White Castle. But okay, so here's my other question, too. I didn't get him anything. Is that bad? This is the first time I think I really haven't. Actually, I'm a liar. I didn't do it last year either.
3: Oh, first of all, did you admit to him that you forgot?
0: No.
2: That's right.
0: But that's what I'm saying.
1: That's exactly what I'm saying. You don't admit it. Because it wasn't like you walked in and then he hands you stuff and then you have nothing for him. You had time to cover this.
0: I agree. And I think I did. I did a good job. But my thing is like, if you're in a relationship, like, don't you kind of wake up and say happy anniversary or happy birthday, whatever the day is? I waited till 2 p.m. to be like, babe, happy anniversary. Like, couldn't do life without you. 2 p.m.? Yeah. If I was him, I'd be like, girl, are you
1: serious?
0: It
1: took me 8 hours of being conscious to realize it. But no, I can't do life without you. I really can't.
0: You know?
2: That is hilarious.
0: I felt bad, but he didn't say anything about it. And it could be just because he didn't want to fight. I don't know. I really don't know. Wow. But happy anniversary to me.
1: It's such a good thing he'll never know that you forgot.
0: Right. Never.
1: It's a secret just among us. Yeah.

0: Ever been left waiting by the phone? It's the Fred Show.
1: Hey, Ryan, good morning. Welcome to the program. How are you?
2: Hey, morning, you guys.
1: What's going on with this woman, Lauren, on waiting by the phone? The whole thing is that we're trying to figure out if you have been ghosted. So I need to know how you met Lauren, about any dates you've been on, and then where things are now.
2: Yeah, so we met on one of the apps, and we were talking. There was great rapport, so we decided to meet up over a coffee, just casual for the first date. And we had two dates from there, and everything seemed to be going well and kind of progressing and, you know, going in the right direction. But then, I don't know, because we had great chemistry. We talked for hours and hours on end. It seemed like we both wanted to go, like, the serious route. But again, after that third date, I don't know. I haven't heard from her. Nothing with, you know, I've called, I've texted, not like incessantly, but I'm being ghosted. And I don't know what's going on.
1: Okay. I mean, that's kind of a lot of dates to just disappear. And, you know, one date, maybe two, if there's no connection, you kind of just fade away or whatever. But three dates and you're talking about, you know, intimate conversations or lengthy conversations and communication. So it's like, hey, man, what happened here? I'd love to know, you know, why you're not calling me anymore. And I'm sure you're puzzled and it's bothering you. And so that's where we come in, Ryan. We're going to call Lauren on your behalf. You're going to be on the phone at the same time. We're going to ask these questions and you're welcome to jump in at some point after we get you some info. And the hope is that we can straighten this out and then set you up on, I guess, a fourth date that we pay for.
2: That would be amazing because, yeah, I really like Lauren. I would like to see at least where I went wrong, you know?
1: All right, let's see what's going on in part two of Waiting by the Phone. And in 3 minutes, I've got your keyword to get you to Riviera Maya, Mexico. Fred Show, Fly Away, a week on us. Win after Zara Larson.

0: Gunnar Larson. The Fred Show is on. Part two of Waiting by the Phone in just a second, and we are commercial free. But I got to get you this trip to Dream Sapphire Resort and Spa, Riviera Maya, Mexico. A week-long trip and $1,000 in travel credit. Jump on the iHeart app wherever you can hear us and leave us a talkback message after you tuned in with your name, where you're listening. And treadmill. Treadmill is the word. That's the keyword. Your name, where you're listening, and treadmill. Leave us a talkback right now. You can enter as many times as you want. The more times you enter, the better chance you have to win the trip to Riviera Maya. Treadmill is the keyword. Hey, Ryan.
1: Yeah.
0: All right, let's call Lauren. You guys have been on several dates, and you felt like everything was going well. Three dates, actually, which is a number of dates. I would say a conversation would be nice after three dates as to, you know, why you aren't going to call someone anymore. But Lauren has stopped calling you, and you're confused. You felt like you had great chemistry and great conversations and all that stuff, and yet you haven't heard from her, and you want to know why.
1: That's the long and short of it, yeah.
0: All right, well, let's call Lauren right now. Good luck, Ryan.
1: Thanks.
2: Hello?
0: Hi, is this Lauren?
2: Yes, it is.
0: Hey, Lauren, good morning. My name is Fred, and I'm calling from the Fred Show, the morning radio show. And I have to tell you that we are on the radio right now, and I would need your permission to continue with the call. And you can hang up at any time. Do you mind talking to us?
2: Okay, yeah. Okay.
0: We've done a lot of these, and people are always kind of shocked, and I get it completely. But I'm not sure if you've heard this before. It's called Waiting by the Phone, and we're calling on behalf of a guy named Ryan, who says he's been on three dates with you recently. Do you remember Ryan, I hope?
2: Yeah, I do.
0: See, it's that classic, you know, optimism turned, you can hear in the voice. What happened with this dude? Because we just talked to him a second ago, and he talked about how he enjoyed getting to know you and your three dates and chemistry and conversation and all these things that he thought were going really well, but he says he hasn't heard from you, and it sounds like there's an explanation on your side.
2: He's right about all that, the chemistry and everything, and he's also right that I have been ghosting him. Yeah.
0: So true. Why? Will you tell us why so we can tell him?
2: Yeah. So, okay. Ryan and I are both around 40, and I don't have any kids, and I do want them. And that's, you know, that's kind of one of those conversations you have early on in dating is like, oh, do you want kids? Do you have kids? And when he found out that I wanted kids, and this was our third date, he said because of our age that we shouldn't waste time. And he actually suggested that he and I should go ahead and have a baby together and just kind of figure out the rest as we go.
0: Oh. Well, I mean, you know, time is of the essence.
3: Right. We're at pass the bread and let's have a baby.
0: Yeah, it's our third date. I say I impregnate you. Wow. Okay, so you were liking this guy, but then he says to you, let's just do it now. And you find that off-putting? I mean, it's kind of unsettling. Like, wait a minute. I barely know you, and you're talking about procreation.
2: Yeah, exactly. It was shocking, actually, because we did have good chemistry, and we were talking. But I think, you know, if you're going to have a baby, that's something that should unfold naturally. You date for a while, and maybe you get married. You have a committed relationship. And then it's, okay, maybe it's time to have a baby. But on date number three, it really freaked me out, and it took me from being really interested to just being really creeped out, honestly. And I just haven't wanted to talk to him since.
0: Right. Well, everyone knows that's fifth date conversation. That's not first, second, or third date conversation. You have to review the pamphlet before you go out. I don't understand. Let me bring Ryan in, though. I forgot to mention that Ryan is here, and you forgot to mention to us that you offered to impregnate this woman on the third date.
1: I didn't use those precise words, but I figure,
0: well,
1: you know,
0: how did you say it, Ryan? I'm curious. How did you let her know that you would like to make a baby with her on the third date, if you didn't say it that way?
1: I didn't say it that way. I said, you know, it is something we should consider because, I mean, Lauren's great. She has a great personality. She seems like she would be a great mom. And I figure, you know, there's kind of, especially with trying for a baby, it's not like first time's the charm, you know? And I figure I want to be serious with someone, and I kind of want to like date with the intentionality to like have a family. I don't know. I don't think it's terrible to kind of get that out of the way early
0: to get making a child with someone out of the way.
1: I mean, you have the conversation and then kind of go in that direction. You know, I want to have somebody that, you know, is on the same page as I am.
0: Ryan, you're not even going steady yet. I mean, like,
3: going steady.
0: I think I understand what you're saying, but typically people get into a committed relationship and establish that and then sort of see how that process goes for a little while, months, maybe years, depending. And I understand that time is of the essence, but 3 days. We're talking about, what, a couple of weeks time span, and you're talking about making a kid with somebody?
4: Do you know her favorite color?
3: I'm just about to say, what's her favorite color?
5: Nobody knows she's going to be a good mom.
4: What's her zodiac sign? You
5: for
4: know,
5: 3 days.
4: Her birthday, her legal name. I don't know.
5: What's her last name?
0: Yeah, don't you think there's, I mean, I understand where you're going here. I mean, I understand what you're saying, but can you understand also why that's a little bit abrasive and a lot of information for someone to handle when they've maybe never ridden in your car?
1: Absolutely fair. No, I get it. And I can appreciate, you know, how forward it is. But it's just also, you know, I'm getting older. I have older siblings. They all have kids. They're like, there's that kind of internal pressure there. And also, I don't know. I mean, as you said, we're both, you know, pushing 40. And it's one of those things, like, as a guy, I am able to have kids whenever, but I know that that's kind of like a ticking clock for her.
0: This is
1: women.
0: Interesting.
3: Oh,
0: this is a bit
3: solid.
0: It's a bit of a role reversal here, because you hear about, you know, women often get a hard time for whether it's fair or not for bringing this topic up with men on dates. I've had it happen where very, very early on, it's not, hey, will you put a baby in me? It's more like, what are your thoughts on kids? Because I want them and I'm approaching a time where I need to make a decision about this. That makes sense. But Lauren, in this case, it was Ryan doing it to you.
2: Yeah, and it just makes me feel like a timeline. We went from having conversation. I haven't met his family. I know so little about him. It's 3 days. And it went from like getting to know him as a person and is this relationship going anywhere to just like now I'm a deadline in his mind. And so now he's talking about my age and it just made me feel like not a person, like a baby machine for him because he's hearing a ticking biological clock. And that doesn't feel good.
0: I guess you could flip this and say he's just really excited about you and really likes you. When you know, guys. Mm-hmm. If he wanted to, he would.
5: He said, I need a baby out of the way, like it was an errand.
6: Well,
5: yeah. Get out of the way.
4: He said, I would.
6: Yeah,
4: and I'm gonna.
6: Well,
0: he did say that. Look, Lauren, I'll ask the question. Let's say Ryan agrees to take a big step back and he got a little ahead of himself and, you know, he wants to slow things down and get to know you a little bit better. You did go on 3 dates that apparently were successful until he offered to impregnate you. So would you be interested in a 4th date? We'll pay for it.
2: No, absolutely not.
0: Okay. I have to ask the question.
2: You.
0: Ryan, I mean, look, you got a little ahead of yourself. You're excited. I think the issue really isn't so much that you're, I think if you're excited about her and having a kid with her, what it came off as is more you're excited about having a kid with a person.
4: Yeah.
0: You know what I mean? It probably felt less special.
1: Oh, yeah. No, I definitely get that. And indeed, it was kind of one of those things where I do think that Lauren is fantastic. I she's a great person. She'd be a great mom. But, you know, if it's not working out at this moment, I appreciate it. You know, I'll let bygones be bygones, move on.
0: I'll be honest. He sounds like a reasonable person.
3: Yeah,
0: you know,
3: we don't
0: often talk to reasonable people. And Lauren, if you ever feel like being impregnated, then Ryan is your guy and he's ready right now.
1: I feel like anybody's listening that's a friend of mine and recognizes my voice, they're just going to be like, oh, it's impregnated Ryan. How's it going?
0: Oh, so this you're known for
1: Ryan
0: this.
1: Ryan the old impregnator.
0: I didn't realize that's what they called you in the streets. But
5: that makes sense. I can see where they got
0: here
5: that.
0: He comes, impregnation Ryan. All right, Lauren, thank you for your time. Ryan, you're a good sport. Good luck out there.
1: I appreciate it. Thank you.
0: Treadmill is the keyword. Leave us a talk back right now. Whatever station you can hear us on, tune in on the iHeart app. Treadmill to get to Mexico. The entertainment report's next.

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1: Kaylin's Entertainment Report is on The Fred Show.
2: Tim McGraw and Faith Hill just celebrated 30 years of marriage, which is pretty amazing. And Tim's ex-fiance, of all people, posted to wish them a happy anniversary. So let me tell you how this all went down.
0: Wait, how many years they've been together?
2: 30. Well, married 30.
0: And the ex-fiance is still chiming in?
2: Yes. Oh. And I think it's an oddball move. Yeah. But let me tell you how she did this. So on their anniversary, she, on TikTok, you know how you can like green screen something and then put your little head on it?
3: Right.
2: So she green screened an interview of Tim and Faith talking about how they met. And he was telling the story of, hey, when we met, I was engaged to someone else and she could see that there was something between us because she asked, hey, I don't really want you to talk to her anymore, or yada, yada, yada. And so she stitched this or green screened it. And she writes, imagine minding your own business, you know, and suddenly your ex-fiance is telling a story about you from 30 plus years ago. Again, she was never named. It was very flippant. It was like, I was with someone else. She asked me not to talk to Faith. I fell in love with Faith. I was married. She said, yes, I was the girlfriend. Yes,
0: I was. This is someone just making sure that they can identify, like this is cloud chasing.
3: Yes, absolutely.
2: Yes. Oh. Her name is Christine Donahue because she wants her minute. But she said, yes, I was the girlfriend. Yes, I was standing beside Tim when he met Faith. And apparently I said, I don't think I want you to talk to her again. Women's intuition, y'all. It does not miss. And in the most perfect twist, today is their 30th wedding anniversary. Clearly, I was on to something. Happy anniversary to two people who are obviously meant to find each other.
3: Girl, what?
2: It's right. Just really odd. It's like nice, but it's not. And right. you're like taking credit for the fact that they celebrated 30 years and that you stepped out of the way. And you're like, I was right. But like they were going to do it regardless of what you said, clearly. Because like, I mean, they met and they obviously it was love at first sight. So
0: he wasn't cheating, but she was paranoid about the nature of the relationship.
2: She saw them meet. And apparently, I mean, you know, sometimes you can tell when people are like really drawn to each other. And apparently she felt something. I guess they all took a photo together and she was watching it go down and she was just like, I feel funny. I don't want you to talk to her. And then I think they were married like within the same year, he and Faith. And like, it happens, whatever. Someone commented on her post writing mean girl vibes about Faith. They said Faith gives off mean girl vibes. And she said, you are very wise and intuitive. So now we're coming for Faith.
0: Get out of here. Shut your mouth. I can't even get people I've dated to acknowledge that they know me. And this person's out here talking about green screen. Look at me. I saw this 30 years. Shut up.
2: Right.
0: When you get a book coming out, what are you doing?
2: I don't know. And then when asked if the whole situation bothered her in the comments, she said it almost killed her. Baby, I don't know. I mean, that's sad. Like, that's got to really hurt watching your man fall in love with someone else before your eyes. Like, that sucks. But I don't know why we're doing that. They've made it 30 years and it's kind of weird. And he wasn't talking about you. He just was like, I was with someone else, yada, yada, yada. So,
0: I mean, that almost makes me feel better. Like, I've had a few times where I'm sort of casually talking to somebody and then it gets interrupted by a chance encounter with someone else. And then they've been married for a long time now. So, like, I don't know. It wasn't meant to be for me.
2: Right.
0: But I'm not making green screen, you know, up here. Like on TikTok, hey, a lot of you have been asking. Nobody's been. As soon as you say that, I know no one has been asking.
2: That's not how you keep it, player. And I don't know why she did it. It seemed really odd. And then in the comments to like say she was mean and like she's like, I was onto something. Girl, they were going to do it with or without you. So it doesn't matter if you were onto something or not. They were going to leave and get married. And I'm so sorry to that woman. So there you go. Offset could be facing a $200,000 gambling bill after missing a deadline in a lawsuit filed by a Detroit casino. The former Migos rapper is accused of racking up $100,000 in a gambling debt back in 2024. The casino claims it couldn't collect the money because his bank account didn't have enough funds. Yes. Now a judge has cleared the way for the casino to seek up to $200,000 in damages. I'm assuming, I don't know if that's total or on top of what he owes in the gambling debt. This comes after that video surfaced of him arguing with a casino employee. Did you guys see that in Paris over the weekend?
3: Like, yeah, they were saying that it was a rollout for his album.
2: Was it? Okay.
3: That's what his team is saying.
2: Okay. Mm-hmm. Okay. Well, hey, that would be certainly interesting because I know he also had another fight at a casino in Florida, you know, and then he was smoking that cig in that hospital gown. So what that would be smart to say and now maybe make it a rollout or maybe it really was. But this casino in Detroit wants their money. Speaking of Offset, he and Quavo also could soon find themselves in a family legal battle over money connected to Takeoff's death. They could be called as witnesses in a court dispute. The late Migos rapper's mother is fighting his father over how to divide a wrongful death settlement after Takeoff's fatal shooting in Houston in 2022. She's arguing his father wasn't very involved in his life and shouldn't receive half of the settlement money. So that's sad. His parents are fighting and they may call the other Migos in. And really quick, Taylor and Travis, I don't feel like I need last names anymore, but they're still having drama in that new Ohio neighborhood. Like, it's kind of wild. I don't think the neighbors are loving them right now. They, remember, are trying to have a 6-foot privacy fence and landscaping built around their just over $5 million lakeside mansion. And these neighbors are really upset. It's been going on for almost 2 months. One neighbor says the nearby sewer line is a big issue. She doesn't think the trees the couple wants to plant are going to be far enough away from an old decaying sewer. Another concern residents are having is, you know, not being able to see the lake, and also deer getting hurt on the fence post, which this is just like very Midwest. And I feel like I'm in a Facebook group of just like people.
0: Oh, like Neighborhood Watch?
2: Literally. And like, yeah. I feel like this is it, but it's like for Taylor. Like, I don't know. It's very funny. But they're not too happy with them. So I don't know if they're going to get what they want with the fence and all the things. But yeah, welcome to the Midwest, girl. I don't know. Follow us on Facebook and Twitch at Fred Show Radio. 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
0: Shelby Shelley is up next, our pop culture expert. $900 is the price. If you snap a 12-game win streak, you get paid in 5 questions. A bunch of texts about waiting by the phone. A lot of people defending this guy, saying that at least he was, you know, intentional, and he stated what he wanted. Look, I'm all for that. I think it's a little soon, though, on a third date to say, it's not I want kids soon. It's I want a kid with you now.
3: Tonight.
0: And we should just go ahead and get ahead of this.
2: That's my issue. Let's get it out of the way. Was a crazy thing to say about a human life.
0: Let's just knock this out real quick.
2: Yeah.
0: You know, because, well, maybe. I mean, it's one thing to talk about your goals and ambitions. It's another thing to say we're going to make that ambition happen tonight.
2: And you could tell how you're going to co-parent after 3 dates. Like, I'm sure a lot of people would beg to differ when they're in a co-parenting situation. Yeah. You don't know how someone's going to be.
0: Also, shout out to our friend John Jay is listening. Oh. And John Jay, a fellow morning show host, and he loves it. He loves it when I say I grew up listening to him. I don't think he's that much older than I am, but he is older. And these guys love it. These guys love it when they do, you know, the conventions and the radio nerd conventions that we go to. And I'm like, man, I grew up listening to you. These guys love it when I say that. Because it's like, I'm in that like mid-generation where they're older than me, but then there are people. So, yeah. But I'm starting to get it, too. I meet people around town. They're like, man, I grew up with. I'm like, stop it.
3: Yeah. Don't say that.
0: Stop it.
3: And Pauline looking right at me.
4: Yeah.
0: I know. And now you work on a show.
2: Isn't that crazy?
0: You drove to high school listening to this crap, and now you're part of it.
2: I certainly did.
0: Dreams don't come true.
3: Oh, damn.
0: No, it's fine. It's all good. I'm just old. It's good. And then the suits are like, don't say how old you are. I'm like, well, I wasn't 12 when I got here. So what do you want me to, like, I didn't age back.
2: You look like you are.
0: They're like, man, you see, like, stop talking about how you're in your 40s. Stop talking about that. I'm like, dude, well, how old was I 17 years ago? Did you hire a child? I don't think you did. It's the Fred Show. $900 next.

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2: Showbiz Shelley and Skylar today. Hi, Skylar. How you doing?
3: Hi, Fred.
2: Skylar, welcome. Tell me about you. A fun fact about Skylar is what?
3: I am a teacher at middle school.
2: Middle school teacher. And did you have to teach everything or just certain stuff, or how does it work?
3: I'm special education, I have a lot of behaviors.
2: Wow. Well, thank you for doing that. That's an amazing job, and you're a great person. And if you're not, don't tell me any differently, because I like to believe you're a great person, Skylar.
3: Oh, thank you.
2: Okay, good. See, now when people are like, Fred, you're a good guy, I'm like, not really. $900 is the prize. 1,227 wins and 12 straight. Five questions. You ready?
3: I'm ready.
2: All right, Shelley, you got to go.
1: All right, good luck.
2: Adios. All right, Skylar, question number one for you. Which Midnight Sun singer is a guest on the Las Culturistas podcast this week?
1: Three.
3: Oh, I don't know that
2: two.
3: One.
2: You don't know. Is it Bree Tiesi?
1: Yeah, Bree Tiesi, yep.
2: I don't know who that is. Bree Tiesi said that one of her deal breakers with this wild now, that's why I don't know, this wild now host is if he decides to have a 13th child, who is she dating?
3: Oh, goodness. I don't know that one either.
2: The only one I know is Mariah Carey. It's the only one that matters. British actress Mia Goth filed for divorce from Shia LaBeouf after a decade of marriage. Which Disney show brought Shia to prominence after premiering in 2000?
3: Oh, gosh. I don't know. I was born in 2000.
2: Which Young Money founder says that he and Drake are sitting on a lot of unreleased music?
1: Three.
2: Young Money founders.
1: Two.
2: Okay. Well. And Rihanna and the winner of Love Island USA, Trinity Tatum, met in a sweet moment on a red carpet recently. On which streaming service would you find Love Island USA called Peacock?
3: Peacock.
2: Yay! Yes. That was so good. All right, perfect. All right. Let's see. Bringing
1: How
2: back.
1: Go.
2: Showbiz Shelley. So it was another 5-4 today, actually.
1: It was a 5-4,
2: and it's all good. Which Midnight Sun singer is a guest on the Las Culturistas podcast this week?
1: Zara Larsson.
2: Zara Larsson is correct. Bree Tiesi said that one of her deal breakers with this wild and out host is if he decides to have a 13th child, who is she dating?
1: Nick Cannon
2: would be correct. British actress Mia Goth filed for divorce from Shia LaBeouf after a decade of marriage. Which Disney show brought Shia to prominence after premiering in 2000?
1: Even Stevens.
2: Which Young Money founder says that he and Drake are sitting on a lot of unreleased music?
1: Lil Wayne's
2: right. And Rihanna and the winner of Love Island USA, Trinity Tatum, met in a sweet moment on a red carpet recently. On which streaming service would you find Love Island USA?
1: Peacock's
2: right. That's a five. That's a win. Hey, Skylar, my friend, you have to say it. My name is Skylar. I got showed up on the showdown, and I can't hang with a gorilla. Go.
3: My name is Skylar, and I can't hang with the gorilla.
2: That's good. Yeah, Skylar, you, my friend, can't hang with a gorilla.
4: Boots. Shout out to all the special ed teachers.
2: Okay. All right. Well, I'm out of breath.
3: That was great. Thank you so much.
2: I'm seeing colors again now, slowly, finally. Skylar, hang on a second. Have a great day.
3: You too. Okay. Thank you.
2: All right. You stay right there. Shelley, what are we up to? We're up to 950 on Monday. 13 straight, win number 1,228.
1: Awesome.
2: These are big numbers. These are hard for me to compute.
1: Yeah, 950. That's pretty good for Monday.
2: it is. And no tie for you to stress over all
1: week. Yes. Oh, that's the best part.
2: All right. So we'll play on Monday. Have a great weekend.
1: Okay, you too. Bye.
0: More Fred Show next. Yeah.
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2: 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The Fred Show is here. Hi, Kiki.
6: Good morning.
2: Kaylin Sear. Good morning. Jason Brown.
7: Hi.
2: Hi, Paulina.
7: Hey.
2: Showbiz Shelly and Bella, hi to Schwanzo, the cab driver. We gotta say hi to him. And then, the Bank of America Chicago Marathon is this weekend. People from all over the world are coming here to torture themselves and run around the city up hills. And I think I have mental illness, but like, I've 26.2 miles or three or whatever it is nuts. That is wild, wild work. But Amanda is one of our listeners.
7: Yes.
2: And what's this app called?
7: It is called Run With Rally.
2: Okay, so apparently she sent me this link and said that we can make a message for her less than 60 seconds.
7: Yep.
2: That then we say where in the race she'll hear it. Is that what it is?
7: You get to pick the mile that you want our message to play.
2: Okay, maybe, what do you think, like halfway?
7: Yeah, so originally I went with 13, but someone took it already, of course. But
2: you know, bump them. Can we bump them?
7: I wish I got the little no sign.
2: But what can we have?
7: 13. We can do 12 or 14.
2: All right, we'll take 14.
7: Okay.
2: Okay, so this is a message that we're recording right now that we're going to then put in the app that she will then hear at mile 14 of the marathon. Her name is Amanda?
7: It is.
2: Okay. Wait, I need some music here. You know, I didn't really think of this ahead of time. I should have really worked harder at this, but I just decided right now this is how we're going to do it.
7: Yeah.
2: Okay, you ready?
7: Yes.
8: Yes.
2: Amanda, it's Fred from The Fred Show. I don't know why I'm talking slowly and deliberately. Like,
7: 60 seconds, bro.
2: Okay, hold on. So I want to start over. I don't like this one. I don't like this one. I'm trying to also find the exact song that I want to go with it. Like, just real time.
7: Yeah,
2: you know? Anyway, all right, Kiki, you start.
8: Amanda, hey, girl, it's us. The Fred Show is here, girl. I don't know why you chose to do this, but keep going.
2: Yeah, whatever you're thinking in your head right now about quitting is understandable, okay?
8: Yes.
2: I can see why you now realize this was a really bad idea. Maybe you realized it an hour or two ago.
7: Are you regretting it yet?
2: But I think we have 30 seconds left. You're at 14 miles, so damn it, just run the rest, okay?
8: Yes.
2: It's fine. You got this. You can do it!
8: You can do it!
2: You can do it!
8: Go, girl.
2: And don't be one of those people that pees while you're running, have you ever seen this before?
8: No.
7: Yeah.
2: Well, I'll explain it after our message is over. You don't have to pee yourself to finish the race. Your time will be fine. It's great. Do it, girl. Do it. Run faster.
8: Yes.
2: And scene. So people pee themselves during the race because if you get a certain time, if you get below a certain time, then you can qualify for like Boston and other marathons.
7: Okay.
2: And so people will do whatever they have to do. Like, they won't take the 2 minutes or 3 minutes or whatever it takes to go to the bathroom. So they'll just pee themselves, among other things.
8: You know what it never was?
2: What was it never?
8: That serious. Okay. I promise you.
2: You know what? I'm going to use that. I'm going to do that sometime. You know what it never was?
8: For real? Oh, my goodness.
2: Kiki, when Kiki runs the marathon, she uses the porta potty. She doesn't.
8: Oh, yeah. When I run every weekend. Yes.
2: A marathon every weekend?
8: Every weekend.
2: Wow. How many miles a marathon?
8: 3 miles on TikTok every day. Yes.

After hearing that marathon cheer message, I'm going to run a marathon just for a message from all of you. You know what? I'll save you some time. You don't have to. You know what you don't have to do, Kiki?

0: This is pretty cool. Thank you, Jason, for sending me this. To get pre-sale access for Ray's newly announced Royal Albert Hall show, This Symphony May Contain Hope, fans are required to complete a short questionnaire to filter out automated ticket reselling bots, which is pretty cool. The mandatory quiz requires you to answer two opinion-based questions about her sophomore album. So they're opinion-based, and it's This May Contain Hope, which is her album. What's your favorite song from This Music May Contain Hope, they're asked. Which song from the album are you most excited to hear live?
1: Oh, because, so it's more of like a survey then.
0: Yes.
1: It's not to see if you're really a fan.
0: No, but I would like that, especially for Taylor tickets. Like, I think we need to, like, weed out the people who just want to be there for clout.
1: You have to take, like a test.
0: Yes.
1: Yeah. A 50-question test about, and you only can buy tickets if you get a certain score.
0: Yeah, yes. I would love that.
1: But yeah, I like that.
0: Yeah, I think this is just a way to, like, filter out, you know, because obviously when you click I'm not a robot, I kind of feel like a robot can click that, you know what I'm saying? But yeah, so these questions ask, you know, because they ask for your personal preferences, there are no right or wrong answers.
1: Yeah,
0: and as long as you fill them out with actual tracks from the album, like Joy, I Will Overcome, Nightingale Lane, Where Is My Husband, then you can, you know, move forward in the process. The show is a one night only symphonic reimagining of her number one sophomore album, performed alongside the Heritage Orchestra and Flames Collective. That's going down October 23rd, but we don't require you answer any questions. She's coming to a jingle ball near you, possibly, and, you know, you can just buy or, you know, listen to win, but I prefer you buy.
1: Yeah, some tickets. Good seats still available, Jason.
0: Yes.
2: Yes, they are.
0: Yes. Yeah. But you want to act now.
1: Yep. Yeah, well, you must act now.
0: Yeah, so
1: You must not delay.
0: You must not.
1: No.
0: No, because no, then you're going to be buying Christmas gifts or holiday, whatever, and then you're going to have no money. You're going to buy it now, but then if you buy it now, you're going to be like, oh my gosh, I already bought them. You know, it's going to be a whole thing.
1: And mark my words, if Ray is coming to a jingle ball near you, a year from now, y'all going to be in my DMs telling me that if, you know, if I would donate a fallopian tube that you know, or whatever, that you to get in. I mean, you guys are crazy about, you know, right now it's Olivia Rodrigo. Right now it's, you know, who else are we getting a lot of emails about? Cat's Eye, whatever. This is going to be, so now you can get tickets to see Ray and you can experience it. But in a year, I can't promise you that. Big stadium tours, going to be expensive. We're going to be hiding tickets places. You're going to be tackling each other for them. So just buy your Jingle Ball tickets now. That's my TED Talk. Thank you. My name
0: period.
1: Is Fred.
0: Yes, period. I co-sign that. Slater, have you guys heard of Slater? I know Jason loves
3: yes.
0: her. Okay, so I'm giving you some new music to bring into your weekend, and Jason's a huge fan. She's definitely look out for her, but she dropped a new song called I Think He's Got a Girl. Gunna, we have a new song from Gunna, new song from Cardi B for Grand Theft Auto, Big X the Plug, and Ava Max also dropped a single called Burn. So yeah,
2: Ava?
0: I did not, Why? Yes. yeah. I found Ava Max, yeah. and she's with Big X the Plug.
3: Okay.
0: And
1: that's also, where she is. I've looked everywhere.
3: Right. Hey, girl.
0: Big X the Plug also has a song with Ella Langley that I love, if you have not heard that. And what was that?
3: I gotta check that out.
0: Oh, yeah, yeah. Yeah, it's a good song. It's, yeah. Anyways, Serena Williams, shout out to her, the 23-time Grand Slam champion and now the greatest women's tennis player, of course, of the modern era, now has a signature Barbie for the sport she dominated. Mattel announced yesterday the doll based on her 2005 Australian Open title win would be dropped immediately. It echoes her look from the tournament. She wore this, it was her 7th major, featuring like this green and white colorway that looked something like, you know, something a superhero might wear. And she is a superhero, I think, to a lot of people. But it's actually her 2nd Barbie of the year, which I think is even more iconic. The first was released back in March to mark International Women's Day. And she actually had a suit on, focusing on her career as an investor and an entrepreneur since she had evolved away from tennis in 2022. She said, growing up, I didn't see many girls who looked like me, being told there was no limit to who they could become. I want every girl who plays with this doll to see possibility, not just in me, but in herself. She can dream big. She can work hard, change direction, break barriers, and become anything she chooses. That's what makes having my own Barbie so meaningful to me. The doll carries a retail price of just $45, which I feel like is a pretty good price, includes a racket and a ball. So you can get business Serena, you can get sports Serena, because we are multifaceted. And I love that. 2 Barbies in 1 year. Hell yeah. You go, girl. By the way, you can follow us on Facebook and Twitch. That's Fred Show Radio. 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

0: you know that some fish, male fish, literally become part of their girlfriends? Jason did this.
1: What?
0: In some deep sea anglerfish species. I've always looked at you and thought, anglerfish?
1: Those are so ugly.
0: In certain deep sea anglerfish species, the tiny male bites into the much larger female and then permanently fuses with her body. Their bloodstreams eventually connect, and the male loses his organs that he no longer needs. Then surviving on her nutrients while providing sperm. Some females have multiple males attached to them simultaneously.
1: Oh,
0: I know some of those.
2: Hell yeah. Lachuna.
0: I met a couple like that. So that's what you did with Mike the mechanic.
1: Yep, that
0: you
1: is
0: permanently fused to him.
1: It's also called anxious attachment.
0: Well, yes, exactly.
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4: So I'm a big Miss Rachel Stan. You guys know that. I hope she gets like a Nobel Peace Prize one day. I'm
1: advocating. A Nobel Peace Prize?
4: Yes, Nobel Peace Prize.
1: Okay, we're Nobel Peace
4: Nobel.
1: Prize.
4: Yeah. Nobel.
1: But Nobel too. She should get that one too.
0: The Fred Show is on.
1: Give her one of those. It's all good. Friday, Kiki.
4: Yes, we made it.
1: We did. Boy, did we make it.
4: Finally.
1: October 9th. Fred Show's here. Kiki.
4: Good morning.
1: Jason.
5: Hi.
1: Kaylin, Paulina, Shelly, Bella. Did I get everybody?
5: All the ladies here.
1: Everybody is here. Waiting by the phone. Why did somebody get ghosted? New and next. A lot of people favoring the guy in this, by the way, on the text. You have to hear it. And the entertainment report is coming up as well. Thanks for having us on the radio, the iHeart app, YouTube, Facebook, TikTok, Instagram, and Twitch. 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

0: 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It's the Fred Show.
1: Hey, Ryan, good morning. Welcome to the program. How are you?
2: Hey, morning, you guys.
1: What's going on with this woman, Lauren, on Waiting by the Phone? The whole thing is here. The whole thing here is that we're trying to figure out if you have been ghosted. So I need to know how you met Lauren, about any dates you've been on, and then where things are now.
2: Yeah, so we met on one of the apps, and we were talking. There was great rapport, so we decided to meet up over a coffee, just casual for the first date. And we had two dates from there, and everything seemed to be going well and kind of progressing and, you know, going in the right direction. But then, I don't know, because we had great chemistry. We talked for hours and hours on end. It seemed like we both wanted to go, like, the serious route. But again, after that third date, I don't know. I haven't heard from her. Nothing with, you know, I've called, I've texted, not like incessantly, but I'm being ghosted. I don't know what's going on.
1: Okay. I mean, that's kind of a lot of dates to just disappear. And, you know, one date, maybe two, if there's no connection, you kind of just fade away or whatever. But three dates and you're talking about, you know, intimate conversations or lengthy conversations and communication. So it's like, hey, man, what happened here? I'd love to know, you know, why you're not calling me anymore. And I'm sure you're puzzled and it's bothering you. And so that's where we come in, Ryan. We're going to call Lauren on your behalf. You're going to be on the phone at the same time. We're going to ask these questions and you're welcome to jump in at some point after we get you some info. And the hope is that we can straighten this out and then set you up on, I guess, a fourth date that we pay for.
2: That would be amazing because, yeah, I really like Lauren. I would like to see at least where I went wrong, you know?
1: Let's find out what's going on in part two of Waiting by the Phone next. 3 minutes.

0: it's the Fred Show. Good morning. It's Friday. Hey, Ryan.
1: Yeah.
0: All right, let's call Lauren. You guys have been on several dates, and you felt like everything was going well. Three dates, actually, which is a number of dates. I would say a conversation would be nice after three dates as to, you know, why you aren't going to call someone anymore. But Lauren has stopped calling you, and you're confused. You felt like you had great chemistry and great conversations and all that stuff, and yet you haven't heard from her, and you want to know why.
1: That's the long and short of it, yeah.
0: All right, well, let's call Lauren right now. Good luck, Ryan.
1: Thanks.
2: Hello?
0: Hi, is this Lauren?
2: Yes, it is.
0: Hey, Lauren, good morning. My name is Fred, and I'm calling from the Fred Show, the morning radio show. And I have to tell you that we are on the radio right now, and I would need your permission to continue with the call. And you can hang up at any time. Do you mind talking to us?
2: Okay, yeah.
0: Okay. We've done a lot of these, and people are always kind of shocked, and I get it completely, but I'm not sure if you've heard this before. It's called Waiting by the Phone, and we're calling on behalf of a guy named Ryan, who says he's been on three dates with you recently. Do you remember Ryan, I hope?
2: Yeah, I do.
0: See, it's that classic, you know, optimism turned, you can hear in the voice. What happened with this dude? Because we just talked to him a second ago, and he talked about how he enjoyed getting to know you and your three dates and chemistry and conversation and all these things that he thought were going really well. But he says he hasn't heard from you, and it sounds like there's an explanation on your side.
2: He's right about all that, the chemistry and everything, and he's also right that I have been ghosting him. Yeah.
0: So why? Will you tell us why so we can tell him?
2: Yeah. So, okay. Ryan and I are both around 40, and I don't have any kids, and I do want them. And that's, you know, that's kind of one of those conversations you have early on in dating is like, oh, do you want kids? Do you have kids? And when he found out that I wanted kids, and this was our third date, he said because of our age that we shouldn't waste time. And he actually suggested that he and I should go ahead and have a baby together and just kind of figure out the rest as we go.
0: Oh. Oh. I mean, you know, time is of the essence.
3: Right. We're at pass the bread and let's have a baby.
0: Yeah, it's our third date. I say I impregnate you. Wow. Okay, so you were liking this guy, but then he says to you, let's just do it now. And you find that off-putting? I mean, it's kind of unsettling. Like, wait a minute. I barely know you, and you're talking about procreation.
2: Yeah, exactly. It was shocking, actually, because we did have good chemistry, and we were talking. But I think, you know, if you're going to have a baby, that's something that should unfold naturally. You date for a while, and maybe you get married. You have a committed relationship. And then it's, okay, maybe it's time to have a baby. But on date number three, it really freaked me out, and it took me from being really interested to just being really creeped out, honestly. And I just haven't wanted to talk to him since.
0: Right. Well, everyone knows that's fifth date conversation. That's not first, second, or third date conversation. You have to review the pamphlet before you go out. I don't understand. Let me bring Ryan in, though. I forgot to mention that Ryan is here, and you forgot to mention to us that you offered to impregnate this woman on the third date.
1: I didn't use those precise words, but I figure,
0: well,
1: you know,
0: you
1: we're
0: say,
1: both.
0: How did you say it, Ryan? I'm curious. How did you let her know that you would like to make a baby with her on the third date, if you didn't say it that way?
1: I didn't say it that way. I said, you know, it is something we should consider because, I mean, Lauren's great. She has a great personality. She seems like she would be a great mom. And I figure, you know, there's kind of, especially with trying for a baby, it's not like first time's the charm, you know? And I figure I want to be serious with someone and I kind of want to like date with the intentionality to like have a family. I don't know. I don't think it's terrible to kind of get that out of the way early.
0: To get making a child with someone out of the way?
1: I mean, you have the conversation and then kind of go in that direction. You know, I want to have somebody that, you know, is on the same page as I am.
0: Ryan, you're not even going steady yet. I mean,
3: right,
0: like,
3: going steady.
0: I think I understand what you're saying, but typically people get into a committed relationship and establish that and then sort of see how that process goes for a little while, months, maybe years, depending. And I understand that time is of the essence, but 3 days. We're talking about, what, a couple of weeks time span? And you're talking about making a kid with somebody?
4: Do you know her favorite color?
3: I'm just about to say, what's her favorite color?
5: Nobody knows she's going to be a good mom.
4: What's her zodiac sign? You know, 3 days. Her birthday, her legal name. I don't know.
5: What's her last name?
0: Yeah, don't you think there's, I mean, I understand where you're going here. I mean, I understand what you're saying. But can you understand also why that's a little bit abrasive and a lot of information for someone to handle when they've maybe never ridden in your car?
1: Absolutely fair. No, I get it. And I can appreciate, you know, how forward it is. But it's just also, you know, I'm getting older. I have older siblings. They all have kids. They're like, there's that kind of internal pressure there. And also, I don't know. I mean, as you said, we're both, you know, pushing 40. And it's one of those things, like, as a guy, I am able to have kids whenever, but I know that that's kind of like a ticking clock for her.
0: This is
1: women.
0: Interesting.
5: Oh,
0: this is a bit
5: solid.
0: Well, it's a bit of a role reversal here, because you hear about, you know, women often get a hard time for whether it's fair or not for bringing this topic up with men on dates. I've had it happen where very, very early on, it's not, hey, will you put a baby in me? It's more like, what are your thoughts on kids? Because I want them and I'm approaching a time where I need to make a decision about this. That makes sense. But Lauren, in this case, it was Ryan doing it to you.
2: Yeah, and it just makes me feel like a timeline. We went from having conversation. I haven't met his family. I don't, like, I know so little about him. It's 3 dates. And it went from, like, getting to know him as a person and is this relationship going anywhere to just, like, now I'm a deadline in his mind. And so now he's talking about my age, and it just made me feel like not a person, like a baby machine for him, because he's hearing a ticking biological clock. And that doesn't feel good.
0: I guess you could flip this and say he's just really excited about you and really likes you. When you know, guys. Mm-hmm. If he wanted to, he would.
5: He said, like, yeah, he would. Out of the way, like it was an errand.
0: Well,
5: yeah. Get out of the way.
3: He said, I would.
0: Yeah,
3: and I'm gonna.
0: Well, he did say that. Look, Lauren, I'll ask the question. Let's say Ryan agrees to take a big step back and he got a little ahead of himself and, you know, he wants to slow things down and get to know you a little bit better. You did go on 3 dates that apparently were successful until he offered to impregnate you. So would you be interested in a 4th date? We'll pay for it.
2: No, absolutely not.
0: Okay. I have to ask the question. Ryan, I mean, look. You got a little ahead of yourself. You're excited. I think the issue really isn't so much that you're... I think if you're excited about her and having a kid with her, what it came off as is more you're excited about having a kid with a person.
4: Yeah.
0: You know what I mean? It right. Probably felt less special.
1: Oh, yeah. No, I definitely get that. And indeed, it was kind of one of those things where I do think that Lauren is fantastic. I she's a great person. She'd be a great mom. But, you know, if it's not working out at this moment, I appreciate it. You know, I'll let bygones be bygones, move on.
0: I'll be honest. He sounds like a reasonable person.
5: Yeah, you know,
0: we don't often talk to reasonable people. And Lauren, if you ever feel like being impregnated, then Ryan is your guy and he's ready right now.
1: I feel like anybody listening that's a friend of mine and recognizes my voice, they're just going to be like, oh, it's impregnated Ryan. How's it going?
0: Oh, so this you're known for
1: Ryan
0: this.
1: Ryan Neal impregnated.
0: I didn't realize that's what they called you in the streets. But
5: that makes sense. I can see where they got
0: here
5: that.
0: He comes, impregnation Ryan. All right, Lauren, thank you for your time. Ryan, you're a good sport. Good luck out there.
1: I appreciate it. Thanks. Hey.
6: 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More Fred Show next.
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0: Kalen's Entertainment Report is on the Fred
1: Show. Tim McGraw and Faith Hill just celebrated 30 years of marriage, which is pretty amazing. And Tim's ex-fiance, of all people, posted to wish them a happy anniversary. So let me tell you how this all went down.
2: Wait, how many years have they been together?
1: 30. Well, married 30.
2: And the ex-fiance is still chiming in?
1: Yes. Oh. And I think it's an oddball move.
3: Yeah.
1: But let me tell you how she did this. So on their anniversary, she, on TikTok, you know how you can like green screen something and then put your little head on it?
3: Right.
1: So she green screened an interview of Tim and Faith talking about how they met. And he was telling the story of, hey, when we met, I was engaged to someone else, and she could see that there was something between us because she asked, hey, I don't really want you to talk to her anymore, or yada, yada, yada. And so she stitched this or green screened it, and she writes, imagine minding your own business, you know, and suddenly your ex-fiance is telling a story about you from 30 plus years ago. Again, she was never named. It was very flippant. It was like, I was with someone else. She asked me not to talk to Faith. I fell in love with Faith. I was married. She said, yes, I was the girlfriend. Yes,
2: I was. This is someone just making sure that they can identify, like this is cloud chasing.
3: Yes. Absolutely.
1: Yes. Oh. Her name is Christine Donahue because she wants her minute. But she said, yes, I was the girlfriend. Yes, I was standing beside Tim when he met Faith. And apparently I said, I don't think I want you to talk to her again. Women's intuition, y'all. It does not miss. And in the most perfect twist, today is their 30th wedding anniversary. Clearly, I was on to something. Happy anniversary to two people who are obviously meant to find each other.
3: Girl, what?
1: It's right. Just really odd. It's like nice, but it's not. And right. you're like taking credit for the fact that they celebrated 30 years and that you stepped out of the way. And you're like, I was right. But like they were going to do it regardless of what you said, clearly. Because like, I mean, they met and they obviously it was love at first sight. So
2: he wasn't cheating, but she was paranoid about the nature of the relationship.
1: She saw them meet. And apparently, I mean, you know, sometimes you can tell when people are like really drawn to each other. And apparently she felt something. I guess they all took a photo together and she was watching it go down, and she was just like, I feel funny, I don't want you to talk to her. And then I think they were married like within the same year, he and Faith, and like it happens, whatever. Someone commented on her post writing mean girl vibes about Faith. They said Faith gives off mean girl vibes, and she said, you are very wise and intuitive. So now we're coming for Faith.
2: Get out of here. Shut your mouth.
1: Yes.
2: Right, shut your mouth. I can't even get people I've dated to acknowledge that they know me. And this person's out here talking about green screen. Look at me. I saw this 30 years. Shut up.
1: Right.
2: When you get a book coming out, what are you doing?
1: I don't know. And then when asked if the whole situation bothered her in the comments, she said it almost killed her. Baby, I don't know. I mean, that's sad. Like, that's got to really hurt, watching your man fall in love with someone else before your eyes. Like, that sucks. But I don't know why we're doing that. They've made it 30 years, and it's kind of weird. And he wasn't talking about you. He just was like, I was with someone else, yada, yada, yada. So,
2: I mean, that almost makes me feel better. Like, I've had a few times where I'm sort of casually talking to somebody, and then it gets interrupted by a chance encounter with someone else. And then they've been married for a long time now. So, like, I don't know. It wasn't meant to be for me.
1: Right.
2: But I'm not making green screen, you know, up here. Like on TikTok, hey, a lot of you have been asking. Nobody's been asking.
1: Nobody.
2: As you say that, I know no one has been asking.
1: That's not how you keep it, player. And I don't know why she did it. It seemed really odd. And then in the comments to like say she was mean. And like she's like, I was onto something. Girl, they were going to do it with or without you. So it doesn't matter if you were onto something or not. They were going to leave and get married. And I'm so sorry. Follow us on Facebook and Twitch at Fred Show Radio. 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

0: These beautiful things that
1: it's the French show. Thank you so much for having us on today, all this week. We love you. We appreciate you. The iHeart app is where to go if you miss anything on the show today. All the new Waiting by the Phones, they're up there. Kiki's Court, Stay or Go. 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
2: Going to the next city.
1: I don't know why Dream Sapphire is difficult for me to remember, but I keep having to look at it. 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It doesn't. All that matters is you're going. 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Leave us a talk back wherever you can hear us. Your name, where you're listening, and that keyword. And you're signed up to win back next week. More trips to Mexico. $950 with Showbiz Shelley in the Showdown. Kiki's Court next week. We'll do Waiting by the Phone next week. We'll do all the stuff.
2: Woo.
1: I am just fired. 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
3: You fired up for next week?
1: No. Well, yes. 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
1: I don't know if it'll take 30 seconds, honestly.
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1: actually halfway home. 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Bye, guys.
3: Bye.
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appreciate the White Sox trying to keep things exciting, right? A big game tomorrow night now against the Guardians. Let's just get this thing over with. I'm Shelly, 103.5 KISS FM. 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

was wondering if there's still a chance to win Harry Styles tickets. Yes, I have those coming up to 10:55. Your last chance to win during the midday. All right, I'll get you a keyword here on Kiss FM. New York

According to Spirit Halloween stores, the big trending costumes this year include K-pop demon hunters, of course, Toy Story characters, Spider-Man, and Power Rangers. I love that. My brother loved Power Rangers growing up. He had a green Power Ranger party. I remember it very vividly, actually, for some reason. I'm Shobha

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Right now, we've got Cash next week on the show, New Waiting by the Phone next week, Kinky's Court, and more. Have an amazing weekend. It's the Fred

legendary Chicago Bears head coach Mike Ditka has passed away at the age of 86. And so some breaking news on this Friday. 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
1: Yes, so Harry Styles is coming for the Together Tour at Soldier Field. 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

0: 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Hey there, I'm Showbiz Shelly. 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
14: 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Ain't

0: expert. So I was reading about, you know, Halloween's coming up, and I'm a pizza lover. Have you heard about the frozen pizza, the tombstone pizza, where they're putting candy corn on the pizza? Would you eat that?
1: No.
0: It's called the pizza nobody asked for. That's what it's actually called. And it's a frozen pizza with candy corns on top inside the cheese. So I'm trying to give this the benefit of the doubt, being like a sweet and a salty flavor, because I do like sweet and salt. I like caramel salted ice creams and
1: I like salted chocolate.
0: So the look of the candy corn inside the cheese is not great, but maybe we should get a couple of these and do a taste test. It might actually work, but I love that they're calling it the pizza that nobody asked for.
1: Do you have plans for Halloween?
0: Every time I get a question like this from you,
1: you have to think it through, because it's going to come with a follow-up.
0: Exactly. Yeah. I need to really calculate my response. To be truthful, but

0: maybe with some hesitation of how much detail.
1: Okay.
0: I want to tell you that I haven't committed to my plans yet.
1: Okay.
0: Why?
1: Because I don't have plans either, so I thought maybe we could do something cute.
0: Why don't you go with your husband, trick-or-treating, or whatever
1: him,
0: you guys do.
1: Him
0: in your-
1: too.
0: Let's taste this pizza first.
1: pivot.
2: Step by step.
0: It is a Saturday, so that could be fun.
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0: a few minutes, if you're going on a date this weekend and you're one of those people that likes to eat garlic, or they eat garlic, there's something that I just was seeing will take care of it, no problem at all. And it's something I eat like nuts anyway already. And it's something you make your morning brew with. And I'll tell you what that is coming up.
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0: like to eat things? You ever get near somebody, anybody at work, and they've eaten something the night before and it's still with them? Here's a way to get rid of garlic if you're the person that carries something with you the next day. And that is, if you eat garlic and you keep a couple coffee beans in your pocket and munch on coffee beans like nuts, a couple of them, they cover food odors. They increase saliva to wash the garlic away, and they slow the growth, coffee beans, of odor-causing bacteria. And I quite like them as a substitute to a nut if you only have two or three of them. When I make my coffee, sometimes I'll have a cup of coffee beans just to get my mouth excited about the coffee that's coming.
1: Does it stain your teeth?
0: I don't think the beans do.
1: Okay.
0: I think they're fine. Just chew them and swallow them. Today's quote, either the fear will go away or the opportunity will.
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With Halloween playlists really starting to trend again, I probably shouldn't be surprised that two of the songs competing for the top spot on the next American Top 40 are Spooky Season Certified. Tame Impala and Jenny's Dracula and Olivia Rodrigo's Drop Dead. AT40, who wins this weekend?

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1: Tanya's a trending report in a second. 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

0: So Tanya was talking about, you know, when people say, look, when you stop looking for something, it will happen. Whether it's a job, whether it's happiness, whether it's a partner, you stop focusing on it. Stop letting it occupy your energy and your attention. That's when you discover it. Case in point. Go ahead.
1: Kim Kardashian. Also, Connie Seacrest gets a shout out in this trending report. But
0: oh, she does.
1: Yes. Okay. Kim Kardashian just did a big interview with the Times of London. And she said, I was really single for 5 years and that felt great. She said she got to focus on her kids and the projects that she actually wanted to do. And then she said, I wanted to completely heal and just work on myself. She even admitted that she just wasn't ready to open up. And then when she was asked about Lewis Hamilton directly, she said, in the most respectful way, I'd probably rather not. Okay. But her take on all of this was
0: rather not what?
1: Like, talk about it. Her relationship with him.
0: But

0: But okay, got it. She, the way that her take on all this was the universe works in your favor when you just allow it. So basically, sit back. It'll come to you. It's like what Connie Seacrest always said too. You can't hurry love. You just have to wait. And I feel like this goes for everything in life.
1: My mom always says that to you, to me. And there's a song from way back in the day, You Can't Hurry Love. And she says, well, you know, you guys, you can't hurry love. Well, Ma, maybe a little nudge. Like, let's nudge love a little bit. Like, give it a little bit of oomph. Because you can't just sit back on your laurels and wait forever on this stuff.
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Your latest keyword to get you to Riviera Maya, Mexico, to Dream Sapphire Resort and Spa. 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It's getting a little cooler outside, Jason, which means you got to go warm up in Mexico. 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

0: Tanya's putting her pillowcases in the freezer. I kind of like the idea, not knowing why.
1: So,
0: but I think I like it.
1: So it was only for like half an hour. I didn't like put it in there for long. And like, honestly, I put it on my pillow and I laid down and it made me feel 10 degrees cooler to go to sleep.
0: And it's about getting to sleep sometimes.
1: Correct.
0: Because that's the key, right? What do they call that? Latency.
1: Just
0: it's the
1: getting,
0: time it takes
1: yes.
0: to get down, to get to sleep. And if you are uncomfortable or you're hot or you're sweating, it takes much more latency, more time to fall asleep. And so I think that's actually a very good idea. I like to sleep, if I can make it cold, I like to sleep as cold as it can get, like 68, 69 degrees.
1: That's like the best
0: and then
1: sleep
0: put
1: for
0: the
1: you.
0: Covers on. But there's, you know, when occupied, said bed, there can be a debate about that. I find that, you know, 3 out of 3 people, don't like to sleep in the cold.
1: Really? I'm shook by that.
0: Yeah. Yeah. Does your husband sleep also in the same climate?
1: Yes. We sleep the exact same. Like, we have like the same temperature. We like to fall asleep the same way.
0: Ruby, do you guys sleep in the same temperature?
2: We do, but my sister does not like to sleep. Like, I have a family members that are like, it has to be warm. They want like 78, not 68.
0: Yeah. Every one of my soulmates to be have been warm sleepers.
1: I don't think they're your soulmates because I do think temperature compatibility is
0: a major thing. I'm so glad. Temperature compatibility is a big step.
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1: Do you remember the Tindler Swindler? 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
2: Tinder what? 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
1: Well, you know what I'm talking about. Yes. I erased him from my mind because he was such a scam. Well, now he's back and he wants to protect you from the same scam he was guilty of?
2: Yeah. What? He's now a hero.
1: Coming up next.
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3: So, Tanya has a story here. Get this. About the guy coming back for his second mountain. His return. He wants to now, and he's done it. He wants to help you from getting scammed. Basically, he's launched an app that will protect you from doing what he did.
4: Yes.
3: Tanya, what's going on?
4: It's called Safe Love, which is being marketed as a scam-proof dating app with extra security built in to verify who people really are. He says that he's paid his debts and wants to use everything he's learned to make online dating safer. So essentially, the Tinder swindler is now trying to stop the next Tinder swindler. But would you trust a dating app created by him? Apparently, Apple and Google are being asked not to put this in their app stores. It's called Safe Love.
3: Okay. Now, the guy spent 5 months in prison for scamming the women that he dated. And now he wants to make money from the very fear he created in everyone. It's literally the equivalent of Dracula opening a blood bank.
4: Yeah,
3: it's not to be trusted. My first step in rebranding yourself would be to get rid of people calling you the Tinder swindler.
4: Correct.
3: I mean, that's step one, because that's how he's being referred to in creating this app as well.
4: Or maybe teach right? people how to swindle. Well, that's probably bad.
3: Yeah, that's bad.
5: You're on air with Ryan Seacrest.
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Right now, we've got Cash next week on the show, New Waiting by the Phone next week, Kinky's Court, and more. 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

Okay, friends, that's it. That's going to do it for us. Monday, if you want to put a jack-o'-lantern on the stoop that doesn't look like pumpkin mash by the 31st, I found a secret I've never thought of before, but it's so easy, it'll make your pumpkin last much longer. I'll talk to you on Monday. Have a great weekend.

0: only one way to do the show today, and that is to dedicate it, the songs, the music, you and I chatting together, dedicated to the legendary Coach Dicka, sadly passing away. We found out today at the age of 86. Tributes obviously flooding in. Chicago legend, Bears legend. The last Super Bowl was won thanks to Coach Dicka. So yeah, that's what we'll do today. It is 103.5 Kiss FM. You know what else we'll do? We'll give you money. Like right now, $1,000. I'm Brady, by the way. 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
1: I'm sorry. I'm sick right now. Oh, my goodness. That is so amazing.
0: Hope you feel better. Money is up for grabs. 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
4: 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Today's your last chance to win tickets. Talk back for tickets. Sold out. Harry Styles show next May, 4:55. You get that keyword to win. 3:30 Throwback from 2019. Watermelon Sugar.

sugar. Have an amazing weekend. The Fred Show is back on Monday morning at 7:30. Your latest keyword to get you to Riviera Maya, Mexico, to Dream Sapphire Resort and Spa. All expenses paid. It's getting a little cooler outside, Jason, which means you got to go.

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11: And we got Nicole in Buffalo Grove. 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
11: Coming to Jingle Ball.
12: It's gonna
11: be fun. You ever been to Jingle Ball?
12: 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I won tickets from you, I think, like 2 years ago.
11: Oh, goodness. I'm your lucky charm. Yeah, you're going to be there again December 7th with Ray, One Republic, Luda. Let's see. Frisk Guy's going to be there. Dominic Fike, Tovlo, and more. Okay?
12: Yeah.
11: It's going to be so fun. Cannot wait for Jingle Ball this year, man. And if you didn't get through, feel free to get those tickets now before they're gone. Ticketmaster.com. It's a Friday. Go ahead and grab some tickets for you and the crew. We'll see you at Jingle Ball. 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

Literally 1 hour from right now, you are winning Harry Styles tickets, sold out show, Soldier Field, Together Together tour is coming May 28th. I've got a keyword. You're going to need that word to win tickets. That is in just 1 hour, 4:55, okay? We are commercial free till then. This is Chicago's 103.5 KISS FM. I'm Brady. Happy Friday.

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If you got the group text going on, but we're always trying to make plans for like down the road. I got one for you. December 7th. Text everybody. Be like, let's go to 103.5 Kiss FM's Jingle Ball. Brady said Dominic Fike's going to be there. And he was right. And I am Brady. And this is Dominic Fike. Get your ticket.

Shout out to Coach Dicka. Saying prayers, thoughts, family and friends, all the players and coaches that worked with him. An absolute Chicago legend. And really football legend, too. So I feel like the Bears are going to be playing with heavy hearts this weekend. Let's go. It's 103.5 KISS FM.

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Shout out to all the runners in our city. Welcome to America's greatest city. Tip your bartenders and servers. Also, speaking of marathons, Harry Styles ran the New York Marathon in under 3 hours, which is wild. I've got Harry Styles tickets for you. Sold out show coming up this hour.

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Right now, we've got Cash next week on the show, New Waiting by the Phone next week, Kinky's Court, and more. 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

0: play is being too late? Like, where it's considered rude, would you say, if you're hanging out with friends? Nicole, what you got?
1: How long is too long? I don't know. I'm always early, so I think that, you know, 10-15 minutes is too late. I think that's why.
0: Damn. But you set those standards high, girl. Wow.
1: I do. I really do. I'm impatient. I like to just be there.
0: Get it. Yeah, we would not be able to be friends then because, yeah. They say half hour is the rudest amount of time to be late, so try not to do that. It's Kiss FM.

You and I are one Miley Cyrus song away from your chance to win Harry Styles tickets. After Bass Persuades plays, you get the keyword to see him at this sold-out show at Soldier Field. It is next. This is Kiss FM.

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2: 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You are going to make sure you have us on 103.5 Kiss FM and tap that mic button. You're going to say your name. You're going to say where you're from. And you're going to say this hour's keyword, disco. Disco is the word to win Harry Styles tickets. Sold out show, Soldier Field, May 28th. Thanks to Live Nation. This is your last chance to win. We're going to pick a winner on Monday, okay? So go ahead and say that word disco right now in the app.

fun, like Oktoberfests and haunted houses. One thing we can't forget about, Olivia Rodrigo's here for two sold-out shows. I think she just kicked off the tour like a week or two ago, and she's stopping in Chicago on Sunday night and Monday night. So if you're going, make sure you have us up, pregame with us, enjoy the show. It's going to be great, and shout out to all the winners that won tickets through us. We are your number one preset for concert tickets. She is on now. 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

0: These beautiful things that
1: Real question. Have you ever been accused of being a Tauron? Hannah's hanging out today.
2: What's a Tauron?
1: A Tauron is a tourist moron combination. A Tauron.
2: Oh, I'm sure, yeah. Sometimes I don't do enough research about the place that I'm going to, and I'm just there, you know?
1: The biggest trait of a Tauron is taking selfies and pictures in front of places that are just inappropriate.
2: I've probably done that before, too.
1: It's for the gram. That's why I'm doing it. Sorry, I'm American. We want likes and follows. 103.5 KISS FM, 90 minutes nonstop. Ariana Grande is on now.

0: feels like the perfect weekend to do some spooky stuff. 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

standout star at this year's 103.5 Kiss FM Jingle Ball presented by Capital One. And you know what? You should come. You and your crew should come. Text the group. 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

celebrities, athletes, or coaches from Chicago that the world knows, like Coach Dicka. RIP to a legend. The show is dedicated to you. 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

I was at McCormick Place earlier today for the Chicago Marathon Expo, the Runners Expo going down. And man, y'all runners, y'all are fierce. Like, you walk with a purpose. I've run 6. I'm done. But you are going to crush it on Sunday. Enjoy it and welcome to our city. Turn us up. 5 stars for your Uber Trooper for having us on. Just

0: Caitlin is in traffic hell, which makes sense because it's a Friday in Chicago. What do you got going on tonight?
1: I have 8 children. So we do a weekly dinner at one of the kids' houses, and I'm headed there now with all the food.
0: Wait, you got 8 kids, you do a dinner, and you got to bring food for everybody?
1: Well, we all usually pitch in, but everybody couldn't this week, so it was me. I made it all at home, and now I'm bringing it to my daughter's house. We should have just done it at my house. It would be a lot easier.
0: I love this tradition of yours. Do you want a 9th child? I can come over and have food with you anytime. I'm ready. I'm ready. Just send me the address. DM me. It's 103.5 Kiss FM, wherever you're going this weekend. Thanks for riding along with us. We got a chance at $1,000 coming up next at 6:10. And Tame Impala Dracula next.
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The wowest. More money's coming up next. 1,000 bucks helping you pay your bills. 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

Taylor Swift, Patient Zero, just read that the Sears Tower tonight is going to shine their antennas in the colors of blue and orange in honor of Coach Dicka. 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

0: And just, it's going to be another awesome just fall weekend. It's really the best month of the year. I said what I said. Shorts and hoodie weather. Enjoy it, whatever you got going on. I'm going to tap in tomorrow morning at 10 a.m. with you. We got Ryan Lee, who's coming up next. 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